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2: Hi there, Alana McIntyre here with the latest. Confusion this morning once again around the Strait of Hormuz and whether or not it's actually open. Iran claims it has closed the critical waterway yet again because of Israel's strikes in Lebanon. US Vice President J.D. Vance has told Fox News he believes everything is fine.
3: Things are going well, but of course, we're going to verify all of this. And that's the thing that, you know, a lot of the criticisms of the deal have really underappreciated.
2: Talks are scheduled in Switzerland today. Anthony Albanese says the fuel excise is going to be extended for another month to provide more stability to Australians as the conflict in the Middle East continues. Opposition leader Angus Taylor has told Sky the Prime Minister needs to stop blaming global uncertainty for the cost of living here.
4: What is clear here is that this inflation crisis was raging well before these global events. Labor had lost control of inflation. The Reserve Bank has made that clear.
2: The cut was supposed to finish up at the end of this month, but is now being extended through July until August, but will be halved. Counter-terrorism police are investigating a number of violent attacks in Scotland where 5 people have been hurt. Donald Trump is conducting a poll to see if Americans want to change ICE to NICE. The US president saying adding national to the front of immigration and customs enforcement would force people to say NICE agents deported a violent drug dealer. And movement at Taylor Swift's Rhode Island mansion, with many speculating she could be holding her hens before she says, "I do."
1: Sick of feeling fat because of the bloated belly, gas and indigestion after every meal? 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
2: Carlton have now won 5 in a row. They beat GWS by 23 points last night in Sydney. Interim coach Josh Fraser telling Fox Sports the side just wants to keep getting better.
5: It's a good feeling, and I think the feeling is coming from what we're doing Monday to Friday. I really do. I mean, this is clearly a result of that.
2: The Magpies had a 26-point victory over the Power, and at the World Cup, the Netherlands beat Sweden 5-1.
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7: Partly cloudy with a chance of a shower today, top of 13. Tomorrow looking absolutely the same, and then showers expected with a top of 11 on Tuesday.
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0: 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And so far, we have had three winners, another one going out this Friday, and it is all thanks to Reconnect Support Services, a winning NDIS provider accepting participants now. 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
6: The Nick Scali half-yearly clearance ends Sunday, with everything reduced across the entire Nick Scali range. Everything is reduced during the half-yearly clearance. End Sunday at Nick Scali.
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0: 7HOFM, it is Beau today, and we're coming up to 11 o'clock. Another 10 in a row. And if Madonna has had a lot of plastic surgery, her songs are now at the age where they're undergoing vinyl surgery. Josh for Waz, Like a Prayer is on the way. Backstreet Boys. 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
3: The Nick Scali half-yearly clearance ends Sunday, with everything reduced across the entire Nick Scali range. Everything is reduced during the half-yearly clearance. End Sunday at Nick Scali.
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10: Hi there, Alana McIntyre here with the latest. The Prime Minister says the fuel excise cut is being extended for an extra month due to global uncertainty. The cut was supposed to finish up at the end of this month, but will now stay in place until the 2nd of August. It will be scaled back though to 16 cents per litre, not 32. Anthony Albanese telling Sky it will provide some certainty going forward.
11: We know that families are still under pressure, and we also know that the impact of this conflict on the other side of the world will have a long economic tail to it.
10: As Tehran claims it's closed the Strait of Hormuz again, US Vice President J.D. Vance is heading to Switzerland for further talks. Iran's announced the waterway is shut to tanker traffic, saying Israel's strikes in Lebanon are breaching the peace deal with the US. Homicide detectives are at the scene of a fatal shooting in Melbourne's inner northwest. The victim, believed to be in his 30s, was found at Ascot Vale just after midnight. Hundreds have entered the ocean in Sydney today to show their support for a mother who was bitten by a shark, with a swim out happening at Coogee Beach. Leah Stewart remains critical after she was mauled by the animal while swimming between the flags. A woman has been stabbed in the chest outside a popular hotel in Adelaide. She was taken to hospital with non-life-threatening injuries, and another woman has been arrested. And British Prime Minister Keir Starmer is expected to resign in coming days.
1: Get down to Banjo's and tuck into the new Ned Kelly Pie. 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
10: In AFL, Collingwood's moved into wildcard territory, moving to 10th on the ladder with a 26-point win over Port Adelaide.
12: Yeah, I wanted to get our season moving a bit. Yeah, it's critical times. Time's running out. It's not, we've got plenty of time left, but you know what I mean. And can't just keep turning up and playing well and not winning games.
10: Coach Craig McRae there. In the other games, Adelaide had a 17-point victory over Melbourne. The Blues racked up a fifth win in a row with a 23-point victory over the Giants. And at the World Cup, the Netherlands have thrashed Sweden. Germany defeated Ivory Coast.
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0: Partly cloudy with a chance of a shower today, top of 13. Tomorrow looking absolutely the same. And then showers expected with a top of 11 on Tuesday.
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Some things at work, you can't control. That person that says, we'll circle back to ensure strategic adhesion to the project and see if it lies with the stakeholders. 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
1: Well, I'm outnumbered here. 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

0: 7HOFM, the Black Eyed Peas, wrapping up another 10 in a row. Don't funk with my heart. What clever wordplay. It is Bo today. Hey, coming up, if you are a Taylor Swift fan, good news is you cannot go anywhere and not bump into Taylor Swift, including at the end of Toy Story, which is where her brand new one that we'll play for you next is coming from. 7HOFM.
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3: 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You won $5,000! Can you believe it?
5: What does it mean to you to win $5,000? 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
3: 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Life's really tough.
4: 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I might just stay home and have a week off.
5: 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Bronwyn, have a week off, everybody. Hey! 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
6: The Nick Scali half-yearly clearance ends Sunday, with everything reduced across the entire Nick Scali range. Everything is reduced during the half-yearly clearance. Sunday at Nick Scali.
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0: 7HOFM. It's Bo today. Midday comes a knocking, and so Martin Garrix and Ed Sheeran are lined up in our next 10 in a row. Also, Womack and Womack. 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News next.
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Every hour right across the weekend, we give you the most music with another 10 in a row on a Sunday afternoon. Hello there. It's Alan as we sadly wind down our weekend, but got some great music on the radio soon from Nickelback.

0: the 7 8 FM flashback from Salt and Pepper, and something brand new for Teddy Swims. 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
13: The Nick Scali half yearly clearance ends Sunday, with everything reduced across the entire Nick Scali range. Everything is reduced during the half yearly clearance. End Sunday at Nick Scali.
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17: I'm John Fabris. A reduced federal fuel excise discount phases in for a month from July 1, meaning around 32 cents a litre relief drops to 16. Australia Institute economist Greg Jericho argues for more permanent measures.
18: The government could put a 25% tax on gas exports right now, raise $17 billion a year and use that money to help Australians with their cost of living.
17: A strong turnout for a swim off Sydney's Coogee Beach today in support of a survivor struck by a shark last weekend. Surf Life Saving's Ben Matthews addressed the gathering.
19: So fantastic to see so many people come out and start to regain some strength from the ocean today. That was one of the nicest swims I've personally had down at Coogee.
17: And it's the shortest day and longest night of the year across Australia. Astrophysicist Dr. Matt Agnew telling Nine, the further south, the shorter the amount of daylight.
20: So as far as the Australian cities go, Hobart is the one that's going to have the absolute shortest day.
21: Leslie Vale Landscape and Gravel, for all your gravel and firewood needs.
22: North Melbourne gets its first taste on the MCG this season, up against Richmond. The Roos remain in the hunt for September action. Coach Alistair Clarkson says playing on the biggest stage adds excitement.
23: It's the cauldron of our game, great atmosphere, and that's where the big games in September are played.
22: Round 15 to wrap up at Marvel between St Kilda and the Western Bulldogs, while the Pies, Blues and Crows notch wins in yesterday's encounters. Australia stormed to a 98-run victory over the Netherlands at the Women's T20 World Cup. Beth Mooney producing a knock of 74 to propel the Aussies to 219. At the FIFA World Cup, Germany's clinched a 2-1 win over Ivory Coast, while the Netherlands breeze past Sweden 5-1. It's semi-finals day in the Super Netball. Adelaide Thunderbirds to battle the Melbourne Vixens for a spot in the decider. West Coast Fever host Melbourne Mavericks in their sudden death semi. And in golf, Wyndham Clark is sitting 7-under at the US Open with a commanding 6-shot lead heading into the final round. That's sport. I'm Harrison Freed.
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0: Let's look at the week in weather. Shower or two continuing over the next few days. Partly cloudy for Monday. Showers on Tuesday, 11 degrees. And for Wednesday so far, possible shower with a top of 12.
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20: I'm John Fabris. Iran claims its closed oil shipping route, the Strait of Hormuz, over Israel. Strikes on Lebanon breaching the US peace pact. America refutes its closed. Analyst Alexandru Hudestinu tells Al Jazeera Iran's overplaying its hand.
21: Status of Iran in the international stage will decrease consistently to the pariah state. Nations will not want to deal with and increases the risk for tit for tat for Iranian shipping.
20: An extra month of discounted fuel excise covering July has been announced by the PM, but at half of what's been in place, the NRMA's Peter Khoury reminding us how the excise revenue funds roads.
22: We have roads that need to be maintained and upgraded. We have a horrible road toll in Australia.
20: And large areas of Western Europe's in the grip of a heat wave. Specialist Andrea Pedot is tracking the fallout.
23: When we have multiple days over 32 degrees, the body starts to feel exhausted. We start to see more people going to the emergency departments or even dying.
19: Get down to Banjo's and tuck into the new Ned Kelly pie. 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
24: Let's head to the MCG, where at last check it's Richmond leading North Melbourne by a point in the second quarter. St Kilda looking forward to going toe-to-toe with the Western Bulldogs at Marvel. The Dogs have rattled some of the top sides during their recent run of form. Saints coach Ross Lyon says his squad is prepared for a scrap.
25: Clubs would expect that to happen at a high level. Like, I think you've got three umpires, so as long as it's in the spirit of the game. I just sit in the coach's box and eat my red snakes, right? So the Warriors get out there in the Coliseum.
24: The Storm looking to continue its climb up the NRL table when it takes on the Raiders at Amy Park. Adelaide Thunderbirds and Melbourne Vixens are on court, playing for a spot in the Super Netball Grand Final. Ecuador and Curaçao have played out a goalless draw at the FIFA World Cup. Germany notching a 2-1 win over Ivory Coast, while the Netherlands defeated Sweden at 5-1. In supercars, Cam Waters has secured pole position for this afternoon's race in Darwin. And Pecco Bagnaia has taken out the MotoGP sprint in Czechia. Aussie Jack Miller finishing in 14th. That's sport. I'm Harrison Freeb.
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0: Let's look at the week in weather. Shower or two continuing over the next few days. Partly cloudy for Monday. Showers on Tuesday, 11 degrees. And for Wednesday so far, possible shower at the top of 12.
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1: 7HL FM, Justin Timberlake wrapping up another 10 in a row. It is the most music on the weekend. Hello, it's Alan winding down your weekend. Sadly, got a couple of showers to get through over the next few days. Pretty much most of the weekend. Getting cooler too by the time we get to Tuesday. Getting down to 11 degrees. Coming up soon, New Radicals and new work for Sienna Spyro. That is coming up next.
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3: you. You won $5,000! Can you believe it?
5: What does it mean to you to win $5,000? 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
3: I agree. 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
5: Oh, that's fine. Bronwyn, have a week off, everybody. Hey! 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

0: 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New sport and weather on the radio. Next, then the most music on the weekend. Another 10 in a row with this one from Silverchair. Have not played that for a while. Ed Sheeran with the anti-love song.
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0: 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Nirvana coming up as well from the MTV Unplugged series. 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
21: I'm John Fabris. America's vice president's off to Switzerland for peace talks with Iran, whose spokesman claims its shut oil transport waterway, the Strait of Hormuz, because of Israel still bombing Lebanon.
22: They have failed to fulfill their obligations, and this constitutes a clear violation of the ceasefire memorandum.
21: The US maintains the strait remains open. A discounted federal fuel excise is to remain through July at half of the current level. Peter Currie from the NRMA pressing the message about the discount's potential implications for road funding and the death toll.
23: Higher than it was last year, and last year was terrible. That is the flip side to that decision to cut the excise.
21: And it's Australia's shortest day and longest night of the year, the winter solstice. Astrophysicist Matt Agnew telling Nine why longer daylight hours ahead don't instantly correspond with rising temperatures.
24: There's this sort of thermal lag. It will track that growth in the length of the day, and it will start getting warmer, but it's not exactly at the coolest point yet.
2: Sick of feeling fat because of the bloated belly, gas and indigestion after every meal? 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
25: AFL, where at last check, North Melbourne is leading Richmond by 21 in the third quarter at the MCG. Western Bulldogs battle the Saints to close out round 15 at Marvel. The Dogs have piled on in excess of 120 points in their past three meetings with St Kilda, but coach Luke Beveridge says they'll be hard-pressed to continue that trend.
26: We hope that we bring our best and it's a real contest, because the Saints were pretty impressive last week. That margin is fanciful for us, the way we're going.
25: Game 250 for Cam Munster when the Storm takes on the Raiders in their NRL encounter at Amy Park. Storm coach Craig Bellamy says the 5'8 joins elite company.
27: Guys have played 250. Smith, Slater, Cronk, Hoffman, Geyer and Jesse Bromwich, you know, and they're all basically legends of the game and certainly legends of our club.
25: Super Netball, it's the Adelaide Thunderbirds leading Melbourne Vixens by two in the third term in their major semi-final. And in supercars, Cam Waters has launched from pole in the final race of the weekend in Darwin. That's sport. I'm Harrison Preve.
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0: Let's look at the week in weather. Shower or two continuing over the next few days. Partly cloudy for Monday. Showers on Tuesday, 11 degrees. And for Wednesday so far, possible shower at the top of 12.
2: 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More music means maximum variety. Another 10 in a row starts now.

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0: 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I gotta have faith, faith, faith.
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0: just might. 7HL fan Bruno Mars, he just might. He just might not. Procrastinating at the end of another 10 in a row. Hello there, it's Alan Winer down your weekend. Tonight from 6 o'clock, it is True Crime Tonight. 7 o'clock, TikTok trending, all the things that will make you look cool. No, tomorrow when you get back into work, check it out tonight from 6 o'clock and 7 o'clock. Coming up soon, music from Alan Langley, a bit of boot scooting for you, and Go West out of the 80s next with another 7HLFM flashback.
1: The office is 12 degrees. 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

0: 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Another $5,000 went on Friday to Bronwyn. 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You want to be that person, make sure you register. And if we come and see you during the week as well, we do the workspace invasion. We do that, and you got us blaring around the place. You'll get a bonus entry in the draw, okay? Double your chances. 10 in a row next. That is Birds of Tokyo with their song Plans. Something brand new for Sabrina Carpenter as well.
1: 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And I promise none of this is a metaphor.
0: Another 7HLFM flashback from Genesis out of the 80s. 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
17: I'm John Fabris. Israel, persisting with its bombing of Lebanon, has Iran claiming a violation of the US peace memorandum and prompting it to close the Strait of Hormuz. America's vice president hopped on a flight to Switzerland for follow-up peace talks.
18: What's going on in Lebanon despite the headlines? Things are actually getting better there. Things have calmed down a little bit.
17: A federal government fuel excise discount, albeit reduced by half, is to cover us through July. The NRMA's Peter Currie noting the desire is for prices to eventually lower naturally because the excise funds roads.
19: We want to desperately get back to prices where they were before the war began without having to have to play with the excise amounts that are coming in.
17: And it's the winter solstice in Australia for the shortest day and longest night of the year. The Bureau of Meteorology's taken to social media explaining it's all about the Earth's tilt.
20: We're tilted away from the sun, giving the shortest day. Solstices don't just change daylight. They help shape our seasons, temperatures and weather patterns.
21: Leslie Vale Landscape and Gravel, for all your gravel and firewood needs.
22: Full-time siren has sounded at the MCG. North Melbourne has defeated Richmond 73-48. Across town at Marvel, the Saints up by two over the Bulldogs a short time ago in the second quarter. Meanwhile, Asaba Radicalia has been hospitalised with a suspected ruptured patella tendon following Port Adelaide's 26-point loss to the Pies last night at the G. Teammates Jack Lukosius and Ewan McKinlay also hurt in the clash. Coach Josh Carr says the group needs to dust itself off and focus on the next challenge.
23: Obviously, it's a big game with the showdown next week, so we need to rally, we need to get ourselves up. You know, we'll have a look at the Magpies tomorrow and reward the form there and bring those guys in.
22: Switching codes, where the Storm and Raiders are kicking off their NRL clash at Amy Park. In Super Netball, Adelaide Thunderbirds through to the grand final, defeating Melbourne Vixens 58-44. The Mavericks now face the winner of today's sudden death encounter between the Fever and Mavericks. And Aussie Cassie Porter is third at 12 under, heading into the final round of the Myer LPGA Classic. That's sport. I'm Harrison Preeb.
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25: Let's look at the week in weather. Shower or two continuing over the next few days. Partly cloudy for Monday. Showers on Tuesday, 11 degrees. And for Wednesday so far, possible shower with a top of 12.
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17: I'm John Fabris. A peace memorandum of understanding's under strain as Iran claims it's closed the Strait of Hormuz because of Israel's ongoing bombing of Lebanon. America insists it's still open. Vice President J.D. Vance has arrived in Switzerland for more talks.
18: I think we're hopefully making progress on the nuclear issue, make progress on the Lebanon fire issue.
17: The federal government excise discount drops by half for July. Australia Institute economist Greg Jericho argues for more permanent measures.
19: The government could put a 25% tax on gas exports right now, raise $17 billion a year, and use that money to help Australians with their cost of living.
17: And a strong turnout today for a swim off Sydney's Coogee Beach in support of a survivor struck by a shark last weekend. Surf Life Saving's Ben Matthews addressed the gathering.
20: So fantastic to see so many people come out and start to regain some strength from the ocean today. That was one of the nicest swims I've personally had down at Coogee.
15: Get down to Banjo's and tuck into the new Ned Kelly pie. 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
21: Back-to-back wins in the AFL for North Melbourne, downing Richmond 73-48 at the MCG. Cooper Trenbath starring for the Roos with 4 goals and 12 disposals.
22: We've been building and it's really important to be banking these wins in the middle of the season, so yeah, very good.
21: Speaking on Fox Footy, across town at Marvel, the Western Bulldogs leading St Kilda by 16 points in the third quarter. NRL action underway at Amy Park. The Storm and Raiders level at 16 apiece late in the first half. Adelaide Thunderbirds are into the Super Netball decided, defeating Melbourne Vixens 58-44. Melbourne Mavericks trailing West Coast Fever by 1 in the third quarter in their elimination final. At the FIFA World Cup, Japan has defeated Tunisia 4-0. A goalless draw between Ecuador and Curaçao. Germany edged out the Ivory Coast 2-1. The Netherlands thrashed Sweden 5-1. Australia to face Bangladesh in tonight's third men's T20. The Aussies have won the previous two. And in MotoGP, Aussie Jack Miller to launch from 18th on the grid tonight in Czechia. That's sport. I'm Harrison Preeb.
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0: Let's look at the week in weather. Shower or two continuing over the next few days. Partly cloudy for Monday. Showers on Tuesday, 11 degrees. And for Wednesday so far, possible shower at the top of 12.
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0: 7HLFM, nearly 6 o'clock. True Crime Tonight is on the radio next with Michelle Laurie. 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
6: Hi Hobart, Fiona Ellis-Jones here from Your News Now. It's a chilly 9 degrees this afternoon. 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
13: I'm John Fabris. Iran claims it's closed the Strait of Hormuz. The US reckons it remains open. As the peace memorandum of understandings tested, more bombing of Lebanon by Israel has Iran claiming the agreement's been violated. US Vice President J.D. Vance has arrived in Switzerland for more talks.
14: The big problem is that you have somebody will shoot and then somebody will respond and you kind of have a chicken neck problem.
13: A discounted federal fuel excise is to remain through July at half of the current level. Peter Khoury from the NRMA pressing the message about the discount's potential implications for road funding and the death toll.
15: Higher than it was last year, and last year was terrible. That is the flip side to that decision to cut the excise.
13: And large areas of Western Europe's in the grip of a heat wave. Specialist Andrea Pedotti is tracking the fallout.
16: When we have multiple days over 32 degrees, the body starts to feel exhausted. We start to see more people going to the emergency departments or even dying.
13: On DW News.
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17: North Melbourne has clinched a 73-48 victory over Richmond at the MCG. Emerging star Cooper Trembath firing through four majors. Caleb Daniel matched his career best 40 disposals. The veteran telling Fox Footy they're building consistency.
18: It's going to be ebbs and flows. It's not just going to be straight up the top as much as we'd like it to be. But yeah, it's just consistency, I think. You're just playing our role consistently four quarters here and there. Some days you're going to have 15 kicks. Some days you might have 30.
17: Late in the final quarter at Marvel, where the Bulldogs are leading St Kilda by 30 points a short time ago. Approaching full-time in the NRL, the Storm leads the Raiders 24-20 at Amy Park. Adelaide Thunderbirds are into the Super Netball Grand Final with a 58-44 win over Melbourne Vixens. West Coast Fever eliminating the Mavericks 56-52. They'll now take on the Vixens for a spot in the decider. In supercars, Anton Di Pasquale has taken out the final race of the Darwin Triple Crown, and Australia to field with Bangladesh winning the toss in the third men's T20. That's sport. I'm Harrison Freed.
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0: Let's look at the week in weather. Shower or two continuing over the next few days. Partly cloudy for Monday. Showers on Tuesday, 11 degrees. And for Wednesday so far, possible shower with a top of 12.
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3: Hello, everybody. This is True Crime Tonight. I'm your host, Michelle Laurie, and I'm here with my producers, Matthew Tangard.
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3: And Ruby Bartzes.
27: Hello.
3: Hello. If you're just joining us, if you've just jumped in the car on a Sunday night and gone, what the hell? Well, have we got something for you. It's True Crime Tonight. For the next hour, we're talking true crime. We're talking documentaries, books, and we've got an interview coming up later in the show with a lady called CC Moore. If you are into true crime documentaries, I promise you've seen her because she's in all of them these days. She is a DNA detective. So hang in there for that. Don't let the kids hang in there, though, because this is a true crime show. It is not appropriate for them. Totes inappropes. But for you, I'm not feeling like I'm talking to the kids in your car right now. But for you, it's awesome. Up next, we're actually going to hear from a listener, which is my favourite bit of the show. So hang in there. We'll be back in a minute with True Crime Tonight.
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1: 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It's the season of yearning and everyone is jumping on TikTok, exposing their crushes to the next track I'm about to play, Flight Facilities and Giselle, Crave You. So maybe this song might

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1: Hey, this is Ulla on TikTok trending, your pop girly. I talk about all the biggest songs, the biggest moments, and the viral videos that are popping up on my feed. Kylie Minogue, Can't Get You Out of My Head, is getting all the divas up and recording videos with main character energy. The track is going viral with a super sassy catwalk trend. I mean, who wouldn't want to strut to a bit of Kylie? So if you want to join in, here's your chance right now.

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4: 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Oh,
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1: Hey, this is Ulla. 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I've already seen remixes of the song going viral. That's how big it is. TikTok users are hitting the record button to dance, lip sync, or just relate to the lyrics. I'm obsessed.

0: 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In fact, we found this in the archives.
1: So if you know this secret sound, give the Hobart Exchange a call. 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
3: I don't know yet. I might just stay home and have a week off.
4: 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Bronwyn, have a week off, everybody. Hey! 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

0: mate. 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

0: No imports here, mate. Just 100% Aussie tunes. You're listening to Oz Made. The tension, the fear, a race against time. Just you against the clock. And that's just the daily drive to work. Use the time with us, just 60 seconds, and you could win a grand. 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
1: Hey, where are you going for Year 7 next year?
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0: The office is 12 degrees. You're wearing a puffer jacket at your desk. And Brian's refusing to change the thermostat because he claims it's the perfect temp. But today, you don't care because you control the radio. And that control could see you win a share of $20,000 cash. 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
6: 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Here's what's coming up at the Odeon. 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
7: It's the off-season in Tasmania. 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Think you've got the colder months down pat. 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Become a winter person in Tasmania this off-season.
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2: You won $5,000! Can you believe it?
4: What does it mean to you to win $5,000? 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
2: 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Life's really tough.
3: I don't know yet. I might just stay home and have a week off.
4: Oh, that's fine. Bronwyn, have a week off, everybody. Hey! 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
2: 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Can you believe it?
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2: 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Life's really tough.
3: I don't know yet. I might just stay home and have a week off.
4: Oh, that's fine. Bronwyn, have a week off, everybody. Hey! 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

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Sounds old. Let's play some new music instead. G Flip, Bed on Fire.

0: 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Yeah, we do the big ones. Give it to me now. But there's always something to win every day. At 7HOFM, we get you and we've got you. 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
2: You won $5,000! Can you believe it?
4: What does it mean to you to win $5,000? 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
3: Because life's tough.
4: Is that why you entered?
3: Yep.
4: Where are we going?
2: I agree. Life's been really tough.
3: I don't know yet. I might just stay home and have a week off.
2: Oh, that's fine. Bronwyn, have a week off, everybody. Hey! 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
4: 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Oh,
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1: Now the sound you'd hear before you played the record you just bought. Sounds old. Let's play some new music instead. 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Justin Bieber, Speed Demon.

0: 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In fact, we found this in the archives.
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2: Hurrah!
0: Still going strong in 26. The 7HOFM Secret Sound. With Sarah, Mick and Jono before 7, Beau after 11, and in pickup after 3. 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
8: 7HOFM with Sarah, Mick and Jono live today for Speak Up Stay Chatty's Shorts Day from the RACT on Murray Street. Now, we've got Marie from Latana on the phone, who wants to tell you guys something that she spotted today. Marie, hello.
9: Hi, how are we?
8: Good.
10: How you going, Marie?
9: I'm good, Mick. Yourself?
10: Good.
11: What have you spotted, Marie?
9: Well, dang, I'm just going past Botanical Gardens. Sorry if I cut out. I do apologise. Through Rokeby this morning, the lollipop guard was in his brightest boxer shorts that you could imagine. He had a long black wig on, a headband and sunglasses, and was doing the walk like the Egyptian across the lollipop things with his bright boxer shorts on. He was hilarious.
10: How good's that?
11: Isn't he the best? I know that he's probably renowned for being the best lollipop person in Hobart, but he's got his boxer shorts on for Shorts Day. What a legend.
10: Good on him.
9: And exactly what I thought when I saw him. I thought, oh, Speak Up, Stay Chatty. Like, you know, and he was wonderful. He was, he stood out and laughed.
10: I'm surprised if he was standing there in his shorts, he didn't stop and warm him up a bit, Marie.
9: Well, there was traffic behind me.
10: Oh, fair enough. I understand.
11: Oh.
8: Good on you, Marie.
10: See you, Marie.
8: Thanks for letting us know.

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3: 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What am I?
4: Money.
3: I'm hard to find, difficult to leave, and impossible to forget. What am I?
1: 62161017. First correct answer wins that $50 to spend at Hyperdrive Kart Racing, Mertonvale Circuit in Kingston. I don't know this one. What? Say it again.
4: Say it again, Michael.
3: I am hard to find, difficult to leave, and impossible to forget.
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5: Jimmy.
1: Jimmy.
4: Hey, Jimmy, what do you think
3: what
4: it is?
3: What do you reckon?
5: Not a friend, is it?
3: Yes, mate.
4: It's a friend. Oh,
3: yes.
4: I totally thought it was
3: Yes, there
4: love.
3: You go. You're passing it on.
5: Yeah, mate, I drove past before. Those legs are looking good, mate. I have to get the sunnies on.
3: Good on you, mate. Yeah, there's been a couple of accidents here.
4: They are so wide.
1: Thanks, mate.
3: Thanks, Jimmy. Next through. Come on.
1: All right, 7HFM. Hello, who's this?
6: Hey, Shelley.
4: Shelley, what's the answer, darling?
6: Friends.
4: Friends.
3: Yeah. Good on you, Shelley.
1: You got it. Well, thanks to Jimmy. You've got $50 to spend at Hyperdrive Kart Racing, Mertonvale Circuit in Kingston. Well done.
6: Thank you so much.
1: Oh, thank you. Thanks good for calling. Thanks for listening.
4: I thought it was love.
1: You thought love?
4: Yeah.
1: That might work as well. Mm. Not too sure about that.
3: Hard to find, yeah.
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1: The Sarah, Mick and Jono, the Speak Up Stage Hattie's short stay today from the RACT on Murray Street.
2: I'm out on the road here. We've got a couple of the girls out here. I think they're RAC girls, is that right?
3: Yeah.
2: What's your name?
3: Donna.
2: Donna and?
4: I'm Rita.
2: I'm Rita. I've never heard of it. Rita, now I'll tell you what, they're trying to wave down the traffic out here. Now, girls, please don't cause an accident. How do you like being involved with Speak Up Stage Chatty?
4: Oh, it's so special. What Mick does is amazing, and we're really, really proud to be a part of this.
2: Yeah, and I'll tell you what, Mitch does a lot of good stuff too, but Mick's doing nearly. What about you? What's RACT like to work for as far as mental health and all that sort of issues goes?
4: Oh, well, look, we're extremely lucky to have an organisation that actually walks the talk when it comes to mental health. It's not just about putting a logo or something up on the wall, but we actually truly follow through, support our staff with whatever it is they need. So we are very, very lucky.
2: Fantastic. Yeah, well, we're lucky to have RACT too. They've been a fantastic company for a lot of years. But I'll tell you what a good feeling, Sarah. It's a bit like a bit of a carnival feeling.
5: Well, it
2: is.
5: And, you know, you can always count on the Speak Up Stage Hattie team to make sure something like this includes everybody, anybody. You know, we've all been touched by some really hard times. You've had an awful time, you know, with your mental health.
2: Yep.
5: I've had some times in my life now where I'm struggling as well. And, you know, I think 7HOFM in itself is such a great environment. We've got lots of people to talk to. I think I deserve a medal with working for you for 10 years, to be honest.
2: I think, you know, what I started, like when I started, we got Mitch in with his overalls. He was still an electrician.
5: He was.
2: And his brother had recently passed away, and he'd started off with the idea of the stickers. And I tell you what, the amount of people that now talk about mental health that would never have 13 years ago is incredible.
5: Mm.
2: And Mitch, I think, is an outstanding young Tasmanian who's done a marvellous job. And give us a hoot when you come. Let's do a hoot for Mitch too today. But no, look, it's about mental health. I'm sure Mitch wouldn't want me talking about him.
5: No, he doesn't like people talking about him, but I've also known Mitch for a really long time, and I knew his brother and all his friends, and I just think, you know, for that little community and what they got touched by is unfortunately just what happens a lot to a lot of Australians. So come down, say hello, make sure you got your shorties on. That'd be nice.
2: Yes.
5: So we can all brave the cold together.
2: Exactly.
5: I'm about to go and run around the block, to be honest, because
2: Hang on, you're done up like an alpaca, mate. You've got you've got a massive coat over everything.
1: Hang on, Tradio. Alpaca or llama?
5: Let's not go back there again.
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1: 7HOFM's 60 seconds, 10 questions. Let's do it.
2: All right, we have found Katrina from Tranmere to play this morning. Hello, Katrina.
3: Good morning.
2: Now, Katrina, you've been keeping track of the questions through the week, haven't you?
3: I have. I've been listening all week.
4: Oh, good on you, Katrina.
5: Have you been writing them down or have you just got like one of those amazing memories?
3: A little bit of both. Because I've been in the car listening, so I've sort of written them down a bit later in the day.
2: Yeah.
5: Oh, good on you. Well done.
4: Good luck, Katrina.
2: All right.
5: I've got a good feeling, babe. Got a good feeling.
2: Come on. 10 questions that we've already asked this week. Get them in 60 seconds. Some true or false, some specific answers. You can say pass, and if there's time, we'll go back to it. Good luck, Katrina. Your 60 seconds starts now.
5: Which planet rotates on its side?
3: Uranus.
5: What do people traditionally carve on Halloween?
2: Your 60 seconds starts now.
5: Which planet rotates on its side?
3: Uranus.
5: What do people...

0: $1,000 minute I've ever done. I've got cramp in my legs.
1: There's one that I didn't have written down.
2: Oh, well, let's see how you did.
3: Good on you, Katrina. Well done, Katrina. You've just won $1,000 cash. Well done, Dahl.
1: That's amazing. Thank you. Can I just say, one of those questions I'm donating to Speak Up Stage Howdy.
0: That's great.
3: One of those questions. That's $100.
1: Yes, that's exactly right.
3: Fantastic. Good on you, Katrina.
0: That's so nice.
3: Well done, Dahl. We didn't expect that, but well done, and thank you very much. And honestly, good on you.
0: Well done. That's how you play.
2: And which question weren't you sure about that you hadn't written down?
1: The spiders.
2: Oh, arachnophobia. Yes.
3: I was about to say inky pinky spider.
0: Inky pinky spider. What?
3: Didn't have to give any hints today. Well done, Katrina.
0: You're a legend.
2: Perfect. All right, you hang on there. All right, another winner on the $1,000 minute. I think we'll do that again next week.
0: I think we should.
2: Keep track of
0: do
2: all
0: it
2: the
0: from
2: questions.
0: Now on. No.
2: So we get a winner on Friday, hopefully.
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1: Yeah, yeah. 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

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I'm doing things they ain't seen before. 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Yeah, cause trick? I said what I said. I'd rather be famous instead. I let all that get to my head. I don't care, I paint the

0: on 7HOFM, the best of breakfast with Sarah, Mick and Jono.
1: Just about to wrap up, it's been Speak Up Stay Chatty's short stay from the RACT on Murray Street.
2: We sure are, and you know what,
3: fantastic,
2: Jono?
3: Mate.
2: We've just drawn out a winner.
1: Yes.
2: So can we give them a call, please, for this $1,000 gift card?
1: Okay, you've slipped me the number.
3: Oh, what a day it is. We've given away $1,000 early on. Now we get to give her another one away.
1: Here we go. You've got to answer with that phrase, too.
3: Please answer.
4: I wake up with shorts on.
3: You've just won $1,000.
4: Oh, thank you. Woohoo! I'm excited.
3: You've got, well, what you've got is a couple
4: of...
3: Tell her what she's got, Mitch.
5: You've won a $1,000 Visa gift card and also a couple of driver lessons thanks to our friends at RACT. Congratulations.
4: Oh, thank you, guys. I really appreciate it.
2: That's no problem. What time were you here?
4: About 20 minutes ago.
5: Oh, you're sitting at the top of the pile.
3: You're not the young girl I got to fill one in, are you?
4: No, I don't know myself.
3: Good on you, Dar. Well done.
5: We'll be in touch to get your voucher and your driver lessons to you very shortly. I think Sarah said she'd personally deliver them.
2: I will, absolutely. That Visa card will disappear, though.
3: Good on you, Dar.
5: Thanks, Tabitha. Well done.
4: Thank you, bye.
1: That's Tabitha Noyes, jeez, our winner today.
3: I'm just glad Sarah's not given her the driving lessons. Look, no, fantastic. We have had an absolute ball down here. It's honestly, it's gone so quick for such a good cause. Feel good.
2: Yep.
3: Feel good Friday.
2: Yep. Well done to everybody that's got their shorts on today too. You know, school events. Marley's gone to school in a short day hoodie. We are so proud to be a part of these.
3: And cannot thank the RACT enough, Jono. And from talking to the operations managers, he said, you wait, next year we're going to step it up another level. So, something to look forward to for next year.
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6: Hey, you. 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In the white car. 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Just a reminder, we've got $1,000 to win at 7:40. 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
6: Good morning. A pretty cruisy drive around town today. Taking a look on the Tasman Highway, it's flowing really nicely in and outbound over the Tasman Bridge. The Brooker Highway has spots of congestion in both directions at Risdon Road, Derwent Park Road and Lambton Avenue, and the Liverpool Street roundabout slow on all entrances. 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
7: Good morning, I'm Britt Aylin, joining you from the Hobart newsroom. Two people have been taken into custody following a disturbance at North Hobart yesterday. Authorities were called to the scene outside the Salvos on Elizabeth Street just after 3 p.m. after reports a group of people known to one another had been involved in an altercation in which one man received a stab wound to his upper body while another was struck in the head. They were both taken to hospital with their injuries not believed to be life-threatening, while two other men were treated for minor injuries at the scene. Anyone who witnessed the incident or may be able to help in the investigation is asked to contact police or Crime Stoppers. Tasmania's Department of Natural Resources and the Environment has taken to social media to share information about the H5 avian flu, which has decimated poultry and wildlife overseas. It's after Australia's first detection was confirmed in a seabird in WA at the weekend. Premier Jeremy Rockliffe urging us to call the Emergency Animal Disease Hotline if we see dead or ill birds.
8: We have been working at a national level preparing for the advent of H5 bird flu. It is very serious. Our island status does give us that extra layer of protection, but as you could appreciate, we need to be ever vigilant.
7: The grandmother of a South Australian boy who vanished from his family's remote property has broken her silence, rejecting the police theory that Gus Lamont died in an accident and she buried his body at their outback homestead. Josie Murray hasn't been charged, telling Seven the detective's claims don't stack up.
9: When it's so dry and dusty like that, there's no way you can bury something without leaving evidence that the ground has been disturbed. And the amount of searching that went on, you would see signs of someone being buried.
7: And our fears have been sent up in flames with last night's burning of the Ogga Ogga. Thousands of locals and tourists gathered at the regatta grounds to watch on as the endangered Petra Branca skink was set alight, marking the end of Dark Mofo. But the festival officially wraps up this morning with the nude solstice swim at Long Beach at Sandy Bay.
1: Sick of feeling fat because of the bloated belly, gas and indigestion after every meal? 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
7: To sport now, and a tough day at the office for the Tigers in a 73-48 defeat to the Roos at the MCG. Richmond failed to fire an attack, landing just 6 goals. Coach Adam Uze admitting it was a frustrating watch.
10: Yeah, just went through that with the boys just before. I'd never been. That was just a really frustrating game. Yeah, starting the game with allowing 48 uncontested marks or whatever it was in the first quarter sort of set the tone for what the game was going to be.
7: Australia's completed a whitewash of its T20 series against Bangladesh with a 7-wicket win in Game 3. Set 110 for victory, our boys reached the target with 9 overs to spare. Mitch Marsh named player of the match. And the FIFA World Cup continues with Spain downing Saudi Arabia 4-0 this morning. Belgium is now up against Iran. That's the latest in news and sport. I'm Britt Aylin.
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14: Well, good morning. We've got a cold and foggy start this morning, but it should be mostly fine and dry, 13 degrees atop. Showers tomorrow with 12, and then mostly fine but cool for the rest of the week. Right now, it's 2 in the Derwent Valley. It's 1 in the Huon, and just under 4 degrees around Hobart, but feels closer to zero.
12: 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Sarah, Mick and Jono for breakfast.
15: Well, happy Monday morning.
14: Oh, good morning.
16: Good, good fresh out there. Chilly morning. Yeah. Hot, chilly woman.
14: You had ice on your windscreen you just said.
16: I had ice.
14: Wow, in Kingston.
15: But a beautiful weekend again.
14: Oh, yeah.
15: It's going to be a nice day today too, you know.
16: Yeah. We're just getting those chilly mornings. Absolutely. It's winter, everyone.
15: Yeah, that's right. Well, we're past the longest day now, so it's all upwards and
16: Shortest day.
14: Shortest daylight hours.
16: Yes.
14: Yeah, that's it. Thanks.
16: I don't know.
14: But it's the nude swim. It's the Dark Mofo nude swim this morning.
16: Oh.
14: So good luck to everybody heading there. Yeah.
16: It would hurt.
14: We're not jealous at all.
15: Yeah, take a good hard look at yourself in the mirror.
16: Oh, good luck. They'd be going to it now.
15: Exactly.
14: 6 past 6, we'll get some news of the newsroom is refused. Next.

0: 101.7 7HRFM Glass Animals with Heat Waves, which sounds pretty good right now. It's Sarah Bick and Jono. Welcome to Monday morning, and hurry in now for tax time savings on printers and computers at Harvey Norman. It's 6:09.
1: And now it's time for the news the newsroom refused.
2: Well, a big UK music festival. It's called the Download Festival. It was held on Saturday night, apparently, and people were getting into the mood of the festival when Guns N' Roses took to the stage. Now, they've got a massive Ferris wheel set up there. They do amusement rides and all that sort of stuff. It's a bit like a regatta at the music festival. Now, believe it or not, in the middle of all the music festival, one young couple on the Ferris wheel decided to get a bit raunchy.
0: Oh.
2: And literally, woman dropped the trousers and they had full-on boom-boom sex while the Ferris wheel was going round.
0: Oh.
2: Apparently thousands of festival goers got into the mood and started cheering them on.
0: Why not?
2: As it was coming near the bottom, the crowd were chanting, "Let it go, let it go." So they did. They let them go for another round when they finished off to the cheers of thousands of festival goers and to the sounds of Guns N' Roses in the background.
3: Oh, my God.
2: Well, Mile High Club.
0: Yeah.
2: That's your art,
0: yeah. Almost, yeah.
3: Ferris Wheel Club.
2: Yeah.
3: Can't say I've ever...
2: Would you?
3: No.
2: I'd probably have a crack.
3: Have a go.
2: I'd have a go. Yeah.
3: On a Ferris wheel?
2: Yeah, I must say,
3: are they enclosed?
2: What's the one in Cairns? The Sky Rail. I must say, I did...
3: I was
2: on the Sky Rail, but didn't do any good.
3: Sorry. Are you okay?
2: Oh, yeah, no, I'm fine. Yeah, no, you're a bit shitty, but that was all right. No, good on them. Oh, God.
3: London Eye might be all right.
2: But I tell you what,
3: the
2: scale of the music festival, I had no idea until I saw photos. I mean, it must be just the mass population that there's literally hundreds of thousands of people at these music festivals.
3: Yeah, I know.
0: Oh, yes.
2: God, that must be fun.
0: St. Glastonbury. It goes over a few days.
2: Yeah.
0: Incredible. Same sort of thing.
3: Bucket
2: incredible.
3: List.
0: Yeah.
2: So there you go. They've certainly broken the mould as far as Ferris wheel rides go. I wonder was it...
3: I was going to say, I wonder what song was playing.
2: You'd have to give it a good decontamination when it came back down, wouldn't you?
3: Yeah.
2: It'd be bodily fluids everywhere.
3: You wouldn't want to get in that run. You'd be like, no, next carriage, thank you.
0: Yeah. Let's go round again.
2: Oh, yeah.
0: For good times.
2: Oh, yeah.
0: Good on him.
2: Yeah,
0: 12 past 6.
2: Agree.
3: Good on him.
0: Headlines next. Civilization, man.

0: 1.77 HRFM with Somba's Homewrecker. Cold and foggy this morning. Mostly fine later, though. 13 degrees at the top today, and we've got 4 degrees in the city at the moment, but a lot colder in the valley. It's 1 degree, but feels like minus 3 in some places. It's 6:15 with Sarah, Mick and Johnny. Let's go through some of the stories we're waking up to this morning, then.
1: There seemed to be a real lot of standout news today.
2: Zac Efron was here?
0: Apparently, yeah.
1: Well, apparently, yeah. Him or a lookalike.
2: Oh, I believe it. That's him. I believe it. Well, he's here at the moment. He's here shooting a movie, but he also has shacked up. He's bought a house. He lives in Bondi. And, you know, he's...
0: And apparently loves it down here.
2: Loves it down here. Yeah. He did his, you know, how he's kind of Bear Grylls-y, does his little, goes out. He shot that here in Hobart, so...
1: And let's face it, every trendsetter in Australia is here at the moment for Dark
2: Moments. Yeah.
1: Oh, good luck to him. If you happen to be listening, 6216 1017, wouldn't mind if you called in, Zachy boy.
2: I know.
1: Come on, mate.
0: Free coffee.
2: Some other celebrities.
1: Free woman if you need one while you're here, Zach.
2: Oh, my God.
1: I'll tell you what, she'd be gone in a flash.
0: We've got two people in custody after a bit of a brawl in Elizabeth Street, just down the road from us here in North Hobart, near Patrick Street, just after 3 p.m. A group of people known to each other and involved in an altercation. One guy getting a stab wound to his upper body, the other man struck on the head. Both taken to hospital, but non-life-threatening injuries. But, so the police trying to work out what's happened there.
1: Oh, dear, oh, dear. Yeah. Tell you what.
2: Not okay.
1: And I tell you what, Bonorong are on alert with the bird flu, of course, that's been detected on coastal migratory birds in WA. Up to 15 of them now have been found over there, so they're just hoping that that's where it stops, at that beach, hopefully, and it doesn't go any further, but it could affect everyone. So they're taking preparations.
0: Cautions there.
1: My word.
0: Yeah.
2: Might wipe everyone out. And well done to our VFLW girls.
0: Yes.
2: They got their first win on the weekend, which was so nice after talking to a few of the players and how they've been speaking about wanting to get that first win.
1: Nice to get that first win. And the boys won too, which is, you know, puts them right in the hunt for the finals now too, the boys. They've won 7. Fantastic they're doing. Well done to all of them.
2: Yeah, they are. They're amazing.
1: Nice to see the Sorrel Football Club on top of the ladder down there too, because they've had years of being on the bottom. And Robbie Isles, my cousin Robbie, he's the president down there now, and he's really got them going. So good on you, Sorrel, on top of the ladder. Haven't been beaten. Good on you.
2: It's a good little population down there now too, Sorrel.
1: Beautiful little town, mate.
2: Lots of people
1: beautiful
2: have
1: place.
2: Moved there and built there, so.
1: Yeah.
2: Got the community back up.
0: Of course, the burning of the Ooga Ooga last night for Dark Mofo. I went on Saturday night. I didn't go last night.
2: I saw a photo of you.
1: Come on, didn't you see, Jono? He took his hat off and the light just shone up from...
0: It's my halo. What,
1: very good photo. Was that Harry?
0: No, me. Just a selfie. No, I took a photo with the spectral light coming out of the top of my head.
2: Yes.
0: I thought, it'll be fun. Yes. Everybody else is posting these pristine, beautiful photos of
1: you
0: all
1: were
0: the red
1: in front of it. I thought it was reflecting.
0: We went to...
1: sorry, mate.
0: my cap was on. And then we decided after all the Dark Mofo stuff, we went and called in at Mona to see if we could get in to see the lights. And, we hadn't seen him for a few years then.
1: Did you get a good feed?
0: No, we didn't.
1: Didn't eat? No. Oh, right.
2: Just went and had a look around.
0: Yeah.
2: Yeah, and anyone that purged their fears last night, hopefully you've woken up today feeling... better.
0: Purged.
2: Fearless. Yeah. That's what we're going to be. Fearless. And,
1: beautiful.
0: Good luck if you're heading for the nude swim this morning. I'm not sure exactly what the time is, but the sunrise technically I think is about 7:30-something, 7:37 or something like that.
2: I'd be in and out right now while it's dark.
0: Dip a toe in and
1: I'd
0: go.
1: I'd be in and out very, very quick in the cold.
0: It's 6:19. Sarah, Mick and Jono at 7A Show FM.
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0: Winner number 3, Bronwyn from Retrovision at Kingston.
2: Why am I here, Bronwyn?
4: Because of my...
2: You won $5,000! Can you believe it?
5: What does it mean to you to win $5,000? I think that hug said it all, but...
4: It's huge for me. I need a holiday.
5: Why do you need a holiday?
4: Because life's tough.
5: Is that why you entered?
4: Yep.
5: Where are we going?
4: I agree. Life's really tough. I don't know yet. I might just stay home and have a week off.
5: Oh, that's fine. Bronwyn, have a week off, everybody. Hey! 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

0: HRFM, Backstreet Boys, Larger Than Life. Welcome to Monday with Sarah, Mick and Jono. And another week of the $1,000 Minute where we're making it easier for you to win.
1: Yes.
0: Just like Katrina from Tranmere on Friday.
1: She was a great winner. Yeah, she was a brilliant winner. And then not long afterwards, a girl came up to Mick.
2: From St Mary's, yeah.
1: And mm-hmm. she'd written them all out. She'd written
0: all the questions from the week.
1: She had it all.
2: And I said to her, well, just keep trying next week. Yeah, I agree. And look. Made a woman $1,000 on Friday just keeping an ear out. She didn't write them all down. One she didn't and still got it.
0: Yeah.
2: I think it's marvellous. It's a great idea.
0: So keep listening. 7:40 every morning, Monday to Thursday, and we'll use some of those questions for Friday's $1,000 Minute.
2: Friday was a great day. And then the $1,000 we gave away and the gift cards too for Speak Up Stay Chatty was fantastic.
1: Yeah.
2: So really worthy little winner there too.
0: Yeah. All right, that's 28 past six. We'll get Brits for the newsroom on next. 7HRFM.
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18: Hello again. Taking a look on the South Arm Highway, we've got some northbound congestion on approach to the Tasman Highway, which is moving really nicely in and outbound over the Tasman Bridge. The Brooker Highway has congestion in both directions from Risdon Road to Derwent Park Road, and the Domain Highway is building up northbound on the Brooker Highway merge. Want to feel like a big deal? You will during Prime Day. 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
19: Good morning. I'm Britt Aylin in the Hobart newsroom. Police have arrested two men following an alleged stabbing incident at North Hobart yesterday. Ebony Applett has more.
20: Authorities were called to Elizabeth Street near Patrick Street just after 3 p.m. yesterday after an altercation reportedly took place between a group of people said to be known to one another. Two men were taken to hospital, one with a stab wound to his upper body, the other having been struck on the head, while two other men were treated for minor injuries at the scene. Two people were taken into custody, with police calling on members of the public to assist with their investigation. Any witnesses or people with dashcam vision of the incident are asked to contact Tasmania Police or submit an anonymous report through Crime Stoppers.
19: Local students are encouraged to feed their inner bookworms with the 2026 Premier's Reading Challenge kicking off from today. The challenge invites Tasmanian kids from kinder to year 12 to set and beat their own personal reading goals and develop positive habits all at their own pace. It runs until the 30th of August. In overseas news, speculations mounting that Sir Keir Starmer will resign later today as the British Prime Minister faces growing pressure from within his own party. US President Donald Trump's acting like it already happened, posting on socials that Starmer failed on energy and immigration, but he wishes him well. The royal family says it wants to be more transparent and open, starting with its finances. This week, King Charles and his heir, Prince William, will reveal how much tax they pay this financial year, which will be the first time that's happened since the family started paying voluntary taxes in 1993. Parts of Europe have been sweltering through heatwave conditions, with red alerts issued for major cities in France, Italy and Spain. French weather service Météo France says it's uncertain how long the hot weather will last. And from hot to cold, with locals and tourists alike gathering at Long Beach this morning for the nude solstice swim. The ritual skinny dip marks the official end to dark mofo and celebrates the winter solstice, welcoming back the light after the longest night of the year. It's currently just 2 degrees in Sandy Bay, although the water is a tad warmer. At last check, it was sitting around 12.
21: Leslie Vale Landscape and Gravel, for all your gravel and firewood needs.
19: In sport, the Saints have been stung in a 22-point defeat to the Dogs at Marvel Stadium. Co-captain Jack Sinclair, Tom DeConing and Rowan Marshall all battling injuries. Coach Ross Lyons provided an update on the star trio.
22: We think Sinclair's a calf. There's speculation about an Achilles. I'm not in a position to comment any further except to say they think it's more calf. And I spoke to him and then Rowan should be fine and TDK's precaution and that's where it sits.
19: And Serena Williams has been granted a singles wild card at Wimbledon. The 23-time Grand Slam champ has taken the final ladies' singles slot at the tournament, which kicks off in a week's time. She'd already secured an entry to play in the doubles with her sister Venus. And that is the latest in news and sport. I'm Britt Aylin.
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1: 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Ta-da.
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2: It's a cold and foggy start this morning. Should be mostly fine and dry later, though. 13 the top. Showers tomorrow with 12, and then mostly fine but cool for the rest of the week. Right now, we've got 2 degrees in the Derwent and Huon Valleys, 2 on the Eastern Shore, and 4 in the city.
3: 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Sarah, Mick and Jono for breakfast.
1: Did a big DIY job on Saturday. I'll tell you all about it next.
5: Oh.
1: Yeah, still pumping the chest out.
2: Yeah. Okay. Oh, yeah. It's 23 to 7, 7HOFM.

0: Shaw FM with Sarah McInjono and Taylor Swift. We're on Wedding Watch with her.
1: They say she's married. Yesterday.
2: Let's hope so. We might see a bit less of them. Go on honeymoon for a while.
1: Don't you reckon they've gone into hiding anyway? I feel like we haven't really heard
2: into hibernation.
1: About them anyway.
2: You know what? If you get that much attention on tour, I reckon you'd want to hibernate when you got home. No. You'd want to somewhere. I can understand why a lot of them buy farms and all, because you can just go and get away from it.
1: Yeah.
2: Hey, one big thing over the weekend. Tony Modra. Did you see Tony Modra, the ex-Adelaide footballer, was in a freak accident driving his cattle truck?
0: Mm.
2: Now, what happened, it's come out later, he's just driving along nearly on his way home after a big day delivering his cattle, and a severe winds, a tree's just uprooted out of the ground,

0: come across and smashed through the left-hand side of his truck and virtually took the left-hand side of his face. Like, it's broken his jaw, his cheekbone, his orbital, and severe lacerations. A woman came along and found him, luckily, and he's got to hospital. Looks like he's going to make a full recovery. He's awake and conscious now. But
1: yeah, he's very lucky.
0: Very, very lucky, mate. It just goes to show, though, you can be doing nothing wrong and something like that happens, you know, an act of God, virtually.
2: Yeah.
0: Now, back to me DIY.
2: The tree had obviously just been died.
0: Just the severe winds and, an older tree maybe, uprooted the roots and all. Freak, a million to one.
2: Has that got something to do with your DIY?
0: Not at all. we're all about saving money at the moment. You know me, I always sort of, with my ute or little basic cars, I try to do them myself. So I've got the ute down there in the weekend. Right, time for a service. Got her up on the hoist, you know, got the drain plug out and everything else. And I'm doing my service. And next minute, because Ashley had opened the shop and I'd sort of corralled off my area along there, do not disturb sign out. I'm under the car with my
2: dog,
0: with my doctor's little light on my forehead. Right. You know, up under the car with the lights on. And, excuse me, mate. Yes, mate. How much do you hire the hoist for? No, we don't hire the hoist, mate. No. Oh, do you do services down here, do you? I said, maybe in a year or so we might start doing a few services for you, so I'll get your name, mate. Yeah, no worries. It's amazing how things can happen. But, look, I'm that proud of myself. Did all the car, greased all the little greased nipples, and anything I wasn't sure of, straight onto YouTube. Are there any greased nipples in the steering and the... Oh, yes, all right, do that. Then I got a bit carried away, started looking at what about spark plugs in these bloody utes? And apparently you should replace your spark plugs about every 100,000 kilometres now with the new technology plugs. Right. And I thought, it's done 113,000, I better do it. So I couldn't find the spark plugs anywhere in the bloody ute. So once again, onto YouTube. Oh, yeah, righto. So you popped me out from the top. So I've done a full spark plugs
2: You've
0: and
2: done
0: all,
2: everything.
0: And the difference is amazing.
1: And now your phone's covered in grease.
0: Everything is.
2: So...
0: Actually, you know what I did? I went home and laid on the couch and then I got up on my grey fabric couch and there's one plop of grease. And that'll never, ever come out of
2: that. No, it won't. You idiot.
0: I know.
2: You idiot. But anyway, all the good work that you've done, you've just ruined your $2,000 couch.
0: I know. But one spark plug, I couldn't believe how bad it was. It was nearly closed up. And you know what a spark plug looks like.
2: Absolutely not.
0: Oh, you're right. I won't go into that yet. Anyway, got it all done. It's going beautiful.
1: All right.
2: Can you fix Frida? The Frida, door thing? The door latch?
0: No.
1: Next year.
0: The
1: he's
0: door
1: doing
0: latch.
1: Services.
0: Oh, they're hard.

0: 101.7 7IHOFM. We are 100% Hobart. Coming off the southern outlet into the city under Macquarie Street, there's a trailer that's flipped over there, so that's slowing things down at this early point. 4 degrees at the moment in the city, heading for 13 today. We've got a cold and foggy start, but mostly fine later. It's 12 to 7.
1: Yeah, if I was coming to town from Kingston or anywhere at the moment, I'd probably go around Taroona way, because I reckon there'll be Macquarie Street will be blocked for ages. But anyway, look, Bells Beach in Victoria, they have the big Bells Surfing Championships there every year.
2: Yeah,
1: it's a really, really popular beach. Well, this over the weekend, a whale carcass has washed up on the beach, concerning everyone. Now, they've had to put warnings out. Oh, yeah.
2: They stink.
1: They stink, all right. And I tell you what they do, when they're floating in the water, and I've seen it, they're just little bits falling off them all the time.
2: Yeah.
1: Little bits of blubber and rot.
2: Dead
1: and gut. And yeah, maggots normally are taken over the top of them. They go like a crust on the top when they've been floating for a long time. From the sun and the maggots and flies and everything else. But authorities, the emergency services have issued a warning as to stay away from the beach, because even though the whale carcass sit in the middle of it, there's people surfing everywhere. Now, let me tell you, you want to get sharks to your beach, throw a bit of dead whale out in the middle of it. They can come for 10 and 20, 30, 40, hundreds of kilometres away once they scent the rot in the water, and they'll come and feast on it. Now, it's washed up onto the beach, which means all the stuff's going in and out, in and out. It would be a horrible place to be swimming at the moment.
2: Why would you surf? Like, sorry, but they've got their mouth open. Cowbunga, whale blubber.
1: I think surfers are great, but they do get a little bit gung-ho sometimes.
2: Yeah.
1: Oh, we'll surf, do it. We don't worry, you know, until you get eaten, mate. Then you worry.
2: Yeah, that's silly.
1: I think it's a bit silly. So whatever you do, if ever you're anywhere and you see a carcass of any type, seal, whale, go and find a new beach for the day.
2: I saw a dead whale carcass on a beach at Bruny Island once.
1: Oh, they stink.
2: I remember following, like, there was a whole bunch of us, and I was like, who is farting? Who is farting? Because it's disgusting. Everyone's like, it's not me. And you're like, whatever, because there was boys there.
1: There's no smell like it.
2: And then when we hit the beach, and it was, like, already going, like, that real orangey tangy, and I was like,
0: So that's the time when you can fart. Nobody will know.
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1: And multiple people can register from one business. It's an individual thing. So if there's 10 of you there, 10 of you can enter in the one business. So look, all of you, get involved. Why not? Yeah. 5K.
0: Congratulations, Bronwyn from Retrovision in Kingston. Word.
2: She was amazing.
0: The winner on Friday. Yeah.
1: We've had three beautiful, worthy winners. It's been great.
0: $20,000 Workspace Invaders, thanks to Slick Branding, your one-stop uniform and merchandise supplier, and Parthenon Souvlaki Bar, Moona, North Hobart, Hobart CBD, and Kingston now open. 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
4: Hi Hobart, Fiona Ellis-Jones here from Your News Now. It's a chilly 4 degrees this morning. This colder weather, a good reminder that winter is well and truly here, and now's the time to get vaccinated. 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
10: 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Harvey Norman half-yearly clearance on now.
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12: Good morning. Taking a look over on the southern outlet, we've got reports of a crash northbound just before Macquarie Street. Over on the Tasman Highway, it's flowing really nicely in and outbound over the Tasman Bridge, and the Domain Highway is building up northbound on the Brooker Highway merge. Bob Jane T-Mart's end of financial year price busters sale is on now. 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That's the latest real-time traffic on 101.7 7HOFM.
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13: Good morning, I'm Britt Aylin, joining you from the Hobart newsroom. Two men have been taken to hospital with non-life-threatening injuries following an incident at North Hobart yesterday afternoon. Police received reports of an altercation on Elizabeth Street near Patrick Street just after 3 p.m, involving a group of people believed to be known to one another. Authorities say one man had a stab wound to his upper body while another was struck on the head. Two others were treated for minor injuries at the scene. Two people have been taken into custody with investigations ongoing. The Prime Minister will meet with state and territory leaders today to talk fuel, as the federal government works to extend fuel excise relief until the end of July. However, the discount will drop from 32 cents a litre to 16. Derwent Valley Mayor Michelle Dracoulis has taken to social media to condemn hooning and vandalism at Tynwald Park at New Norfolk. Images of the sporting ground show deep tyre tracks through the grass, with the damage believed to have taken place on Saturday night. In a post on Facebook, the mayor described behaviour as pathetic, while the Derwent Valley Council says it's working with Tasmania Police to investigate the incident. A new survey has found almost 40% of Aussies plan to use AI to prepare their tax returns. That's according to Compare Club. But experts warn the technology may return inaccurate information, which could land you in strife with the ATO. And thousands have paraded through the streets and congregated at the regatta grounds for last night's burning of the Ogga Ogga. The endangered Petra bruncus skink, filled with our fears, was set alight with flames and fireworks, marking the final night of dark mofo. But the festival officially wraps up this morning with the nude solstice swim at Long Beach. It's still only 2 degrees at Sandy Bay, but in good news for those about to strip off, the water is actually around 10 degrees warmer.
2: Get down to Banjo's and tuck into the new Ned Kelly Pie. Baked fresh daily. Hearty beef mince, bacon, tomato, a whole egg on top, and covered in delicious melted cheese. Legendary.
13: In sport, Cooper Trembath has steered North Melbourne's 73-48 win over Richmond at the MCG. The emerging Rooster kicking 4 goals to lift the side into the AFL top 10. Coach Alistair Clarkson says the 20-year-old is only scratching the surface.
14: Where he has been able to give us assistance enormously over the last 4 to 6 weeks has still been in the support ruck role. I mean, he just dropped away in terms of his competitiveness in the air and his ground level stuff from earlier in the season. I thought he returned to some of that today.
13: And Australia's completed a whitewash of its T20 series against Bangladesh with a 7-wicket win in Game 3. Set 110 for victory, our boys reached the target with 9 overs to spare. Mitch Marsh was named player of the match. And that is the latest in news and sport. I'm Britt Aylin.
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16: A flipped trailer this morning on the southern outlet just as you come onto Macquarie Street.
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1: Job. 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
16: Yes, very cold and foggy start this morning, but should be mostly fine and dry today with 13 degrees atop. Showers tomorrow with 12, and then mostly fine but cool for the rest of the week. Right now it's 3 in the Derwent Valley, 2 in the Huon. It's 2 on the Eastern Shore at the moment and 4 degrees in the city.
18: 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Sarah, Mick and Jono for breakfast.
1: Bit of a men's health story next.
16: Men's health, yes.
1: Yeah, men's health.
16: All right.
1: We never look after ourselves like we should.
19: And that's our fault. Anyone really looks after themselves like they should.
16: All right, that's next. 7 past 7 with Sarah, Mick and Jono, 7HOFM. This is the

0: And Sarah Beck and Jono with our $1,000 minute again this week. If you pay attention to all the questions we ask Monday to Thursday, you could hear them again Friday morning. So make sure you're listening for it to increase your chances of winning on Friday. It's 11 past 7.
1: Look, one story we virtually all heard last week was that Jeremy Clarkson had been diagnosed with prostate cancer and that he was going in. Well, over the weekend, he put another statement out to say that he was very fortunate, being such an early stage, that they had got the problem out and he was now in remission, he was saying. So he was very lucky that he got it caught early, and he just wanted to remind everyone to don't feel like needy if you ask your doctor for a prostate check. He said once you get to 50, maybe every 6 months or a year, everyone should have it. I get a blood test every 6 months. I don't know about you blokes. When you go to the doctor's,
2: no. I'm a lady.
1: See, I do, just for peace of mind, because my father-in-law, Mick O'May, was diagnosed with cancer through just a random blood test. So I've always been a little bit, oh, God, you know, you should get it done every 6 months. I don't mind keeping that going just for prostate and everything else. And that's what Clarkson was saying. People need to, as they get a bit older, maybe do a few more things that you normally wouldn't do, like a six-monthly or a 12-monthly blood test minimum for prostate, for men, and bowel cancer too, with rates screaming in the younger generations from 25 to 54 now, bowel cancer is going through the roof. So whatever you do, any changes in your health whatsoever, man or woman, please go and get them checked, because if you are early, they can be fixed. That's what Clarkson said over the weekend. Whatever you do, anything whatsoever that doesn't seem right, get it checked instantly, because if you're in the early stages of prostate cancer, like he was, it can be instantly nipped without having to take the whole prostate and everything else. And he was very fortunate that they got it before the prostate had to come out.
2: I've always wondered why. Like, I mean, I get it. As you get older, things seem to happen quicker. But I also think, like, with ladies as well, like your mammograms and stuff like that, like, why is it, you know, once you reach 60, it's free? Like, it should be something that should be routine, I think, from once you're fully developed in puberty, because that's when normally a lot of things start happening in your body for both men and women. So why can't we all have a free bowel screen,
1: mammogram? Maybe it's 60 for financial reasons. I don't know.
2: They're so expensive.
1: Well, are they?
2: Oh, God, yeah. They're upwards of $800.
1: Oh, that's ridiculous. That's what we've got.
2: Mammogram, ultrasound.
1: We need to get that. That's insanity.
2: And that's another reason why a lot of people put things off because they can't afford it, or they just will think, oh, I can feel that lump. Oh, and then they go to have another feel and they can't feel it again. So then they think, oh, well, maybe it's not there and all that sort of stuff. But as you said, a lot of diseases can be tracked now through your blood, through your urine, through your stool samples.
1: My word.
2: There's nothing wrong with getting it checked.
0: Just be aware of what these symptoms are, especially, because I think the testing around prostate has changed. Talking to my GP a few months ago, she said that they don't actually test for it in the blood necessarily unless you're showing symptoms.
1: Yeah.
0: Because it's not that reliable.
1: Or you specifically ask for it. It's a PSA test, I think it's called.
2: Yeah.
1: So I don't know. Maybe we have to go back to the old finger up the ring dang doo to feel the prostate, to see if it's swollen.
0: Well, if you're showing symptoms,
1: Oh, God, I hope not. Dr. Eugene Mogdoblu, I'll never forget him.
2: It saves your life.
0: Yes.
1: You reckon King Charles has got big hands? Nothing compared to Eugene.
0: It's 7:15 now. Sarah Beck and Jono, 7 Asia of M.

0: Harry Styles at 7HRFM. Cold and foggy this morning, mostly fine later, 13 degrees atop. We've got 3 degrees in the city right now. Coldest at the moment is Campania with 1 degree. It's actually technically cooler in Campania than it is on the mountain. So if you're in Campania, yes, it is cold. Ooh. It's Sarah Mick and Jono. It's 18 past 7.
1: Well, I think you could have learned a thing or two from this amazing young man, Patrick Napier. He's 15 years old. He's from South Arm, and he's now going to go and represent Australia in Northern Ireland later this month in the 2026 International Meeting of Young Beekeepers.
2: Oh, I saw that on the weekend.
1: His face looks completely normal, unlike yours, when you seem to have a go at being a beekeeper.
2: Well, he's not obviously not allergic.
1: No, and he's obviously got all the gear on. When you played with your bees, did you have a hat on?
2: Sometimes.
1: No, you didn't.
2: Yeah, it was a baseball hat.
1: Yeah, exactly. It was one of those big old fisherman
2: hats.
1: It's
2: very, very important work at the moment because bees are in decline.
1: Yeah, so congratulations to him. He's going to be joining another guy from Queensland, Josiah, and Victoria's Elan. They've filled in a national application process and they were drawn out by the people and
0: the bees.
1: But all the beekeepers are coming from 35 countries. They'll all be meeting in Northern Ireland. The young guy said that he was really happy and excited to be going over there, whilst the Australian Youth Beekeeper founder, Anita Long, said that the Vero mite has changed the industry facing the young team. Is that another thing that's threatening our bees?
2: Yeah, no, they're doing a good look. I tell you what, that'll be a hive of activity over there.
1: Okay, so I'm confused. So the trio's going to leave later in June and go and prepare in Scotland, and then they compete from July the 4th in Australia's third international campaign. But, what do you mean?
2: Well,
1: what are they competing in?
2: Well, what they do, they're like pigeons. They let the bees go in Scotland, and then they take the hive to Wales, and then they wait for them to come and first one in, click, they've won.
1: So do they take the bees with them from Australia?
2: The bees
1: to Scotland?
2: Fly.
1: To from Australia?
2: What would they do?
1: No, they don't. No, they don't. No, they don't.
0: There's one now. Oh, he flinched.
2: He's all the way to Scotland. Bloody, let me out of the way.
1: Tell me what they do.
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0: 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And if you're driving by Sandy Bay, Nuckgrove Beach, around there, that's where the nude swim is.
1: Yes, be careful you don't get a flash.
0: There's quite a bit of traffic around Churchill Avenue as well,
1: sure
0: Sandy
1: there
0: Bay.
1: Is.
0: But the nude solstice swim for 2026 for Dark Mofo about to get underway. We're in about 10 minutes from now. 7:40 or 7:42 is the sunrise time. I'm not sure exactly what it is. If you look at different websites, it tells you different things, apparently. But you wouldn't
1: not
0: catch
1: far
0: us down
1: away
0: there. Good luck to everybody involved.
1: Yeah.
0: And if you want to catch the spectral light as well, it should still be on, I think. And I think today's the last day for it. However, there's quite a lot of fog. I couldn't really see it this morning coming in, so you might have a bit of a task finding it in the fog. But good luck. 28 past 7, news next. We'll try and give away a grand again. 7HRFM.
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11: Hello again. Watch out for reports of a crash over in South Hobart on the southern outlet northbound before Macquarie Street. Over on the Tasman Highway, it's flowing really nicely in and outbound over the Tasman Bridge, and the Liverpool Street roundabout is slowing upon all entrances. Looking for a great deal? 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That's the latest real-time traffic on 101.7 7HOFM.
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12: Good morning. I'm Britt Aylin, joining you from the Hobart newsroom. Thousands are about to bare all at Sandy Bay's Long Beach for the annual Nude Solstice Swim. Ebony Applett has more.
13: It's only 2 degrees at Long Beach this morning, but it may come as good news to those about to run into the waves that the water is currently around 10 degrees warmer. In around 10 minutes' time, thousands of tourists and locals will be stripping off and diving in, each wearing nothing but a red swimming cap. The annual Nude Solstice Swim, welcoming the light at the end of the longest night of the year and also marking the end of Dark Mofo for 2026.
12: Two people have been taken into custody following a disturbance at North Hobart yesterday. Authorities were called to the scene outside the Salvos on Elizabeth Street just after 3 p.m. after reports a group of people known to one another had been involved in an altercation in which one man received a stab wound to his upper body and another was struck in the head. They were both taken to hospital with their injuries not believed to be life-threatening, while two other men were treated for minor injuries at the scene. Anyone who witnessed the incident or may be able to help in the investigation is asked to contact police or Crime Stoppers. The grandmother of missing South Australian boy Gus Lamont has described police allegations against her as ludicrous. Detectives have speculated the four-year-old died accidentally and that Josie Murray buried his body. The 75-year-old hasn't been charged and has told Seven the police theory makes no sense.
14: To think that I could actually go out there and do something like that, to think that I would be stupid enough to do it is ludicrous, and to think that I could face up to the trauma of doing that would also be ridiculous.
12: And as the end of June nears, end of financial year sales are only set to ramp up. This week, tipped to see deals peak, with Aussies expected to drop billions at the checkout. Matt Bowen from ING's told Seven many are still hunting bargains.
15: We are seeing Aussies being a little bit more cautious this year. About $10.7 billion is the number that Roy Morgan has predicted for the 2026 sales season. It's up financially, but actually down if you adjust for inflation, and only about one in four Aussies are planning on shopping the sales this year.
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12: In sport, it was fifth time lucky for the Tasmania Devils VFLW side, recording their first win against Sandringham yesterday. The dominant 25-point victory lifting the club from the bottom of the ladder. While in the men's game, it was another celebration, the Devils taking out their opponents by 36 points. It was their seventh match win of the season. And another captain's knock from Marcus Bontempelli in the Bulldogs' 83-61 win over St Kilda at Marvel. The Bont finished with 34 disposals, 13 clearances and kicked a superb goal. Dogs coach Luke Beveridge says the skipper shrugged off the swarming Saints.
16: I thought the skipper, again, for us, he week to week, you know, he'll get sat on. I think we had some different things in place. He really worked it over, but he was influential.
12: And that is the latest in news and sport. I'm Britt Aylin.
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19: Thanks to the Heat Pump Shop, where the weather is always tickety-boo.
0: Well, we're feeling very wintry this morning. Cold and foggy to start with. It should be mostly fine and dry later, though. 13 degrees the top. We'll get showers tomorrow with 12, and then mostly fine but cool for the rest. To start with, it should be mostly fine and dry later, though. 13 degrees the top. We'll get showers tomorrow with 12, and then mostly fine but cool for

0: Fell in love with the biggest ick. 7HRFM with Amy Shark and the biggest ick, which is kind of an appropriate song as they head into the water at Sandy Bay, at Lower Sandy Bay, for the nude solstice swim right about now.
1: Good on them.
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0: It's 20 to 8. 7HRFM's 60 seconds, 10 questions. Let's do it. Penny from Warrane, stopping you from going in the water, are we?
3: Yes, absolutely.
2: Good on you. Good luck, Benny.
1: We'll get it over and done with quick so you can go in.
3: Thank you. That would be great.
0: Hopefully we'll make it worthwhile for $1,000 here. We've got 10 questions for you to answer. Get them in 60 seconds to win the grand. Don't forget, some are true or false. Some have specific answers. You can say pass, and if there's time, we'll go back to it. Are you ready?
3: I'm ready. Thank you.
0: Good luck. Your 60 seconds starts now.
2: What TV series features the Stark and Lannister families?
3: Pass.
2: Which ocean is Jamaica located in?
3: Pacific.
2: Which Latino singer calls himself Mr. Worldwide?
3: Shaggy.
2: True or false, Donald Duck was once banned in Finland because the character doesn't wear pants?
3: True.
2: How many laps of a 50-metre pool is in 500 metres?
3: 10.
2: Is a cucumber a fruit or vegetable?
3: Fruit.
2: Which company makes the Xperia model of smartphone?
3: Pass.
2: True or false, the Ninja Turtles were named after great artists?
3: True.
2: What country gave the US the Statue of Liberty?
3: New York.
2: What number Toy Story movie has just been released?
3: 5.
2: All right. Just what I mean.
3: Oh, God's right.
2: You're right, Dale. What did you get wrong,
1: it's Monday morning.
2: Yeah, exactly.
1: And it's freezing. Yep. Our brains are frozen.
2: Game of Thrones.
1: Game of Thrones is the Stark and Lannister family. I want to go back and watch the rest of that again. Jamaica is located.

0: located in the Caribbean. We were looking for Pitbull, Mr. Worldwide.
1: It was a good guess, though, Shaggy.
0: Yeah, Shaggy. It wasn't me. It was false. Finland didn't ban old Donald Duck for not wearing pants. Mm. But didn't we take Humphrey B. Bear off because he had no pants on in Australia?
1: Yeah.
0: Then you went on a bit of a roll. Sony makes the Xperia model of a smartphone, and France is the country that gave the US the Statue of Liberty.
2: Bad luck, Dale.
3: Thank you.
4: Thanks, Penny.
2: Good on you, Penny.
0: Go back to your bed. Bye.
4: All right, $1,000 minute. Make a note of those questions and answers. You could be answering them on Friday if you get through. It's 17 to 8 now, Civil HLM.

0: 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Cold and foggy this morning, mostly fine later, 13 the top. We've got 3 degrees in the city at the moment. It's Sarah Mick and Jono, it's 14 to 8.
1: Do you know what? So Toy Story 5 is coming out, and I've always said that, you know, once I had a child, how excited I would be to go to the movies to finally not look like an idiot, because I love, I've always loved animated films. I just think that they're amazing. And I tell you what, there's a lot coming out of the movies at the moment for the kids. There's the Minions.
0: Yes.
1: Which we actually will have a double pass for today.
0: Yes, we've got a family pass, I think it is. After 8 o'clock, we're going to give that away.
1: Yep. Moana is coming out in live picture film. So with The Rock, who actually voiced Maui as the cartoon character. So I'm excited to go with Marley to see those two. But then Toy Story 5 is also out at the moment. And I was having a think about this the other day. There's not very many movies that have been able to do sequels that are still really, really good. Yeah. And I just think Toy Story are one of those ones that I think I could watch each movie over and over again and I wouldn't matter. But the other thing I thought is, how lucky is it that those writers literally have had, speaking of children, in comes mine, my child is not well, that they've had the script written for them.
0: Yeah.
1: Because Toy Story 5 now is about the toys being taken over by technology.
0: Mm-hmm.
1: So it's like, here we go. How good is that? I just think that's really, really cool.
0: I think just having Tom Hanks and Tim Allen still doing the voices for the main characters is fantastic as well for Toy Story 5.
1: Oh, Marley's just interrupted me.
0: What?
1: Pardon?
2: There's also another movie coming out.
1: Oh, what?
0: Which
1: one?
2: There's a new Frozen coming out.
0: Oh.
3: Yeah, it's called Thawed. Frozen thawed out. Turned to water.
0: Oh, the look you're getting from Marley.
3: What are you looking at me like that for? Is that Mick, you're a nut?
2: Yes.
3: Oh.
0: But yeah, absolutely, I'm with you though, because Toy Story 5 and also Minions, because I took Harry as a toddler to see the first few Minions.
1: Yeah.
0: I really want to go see it now.
1: Well, you can come with us.
0: I'll come with you.
1: Marley, can Jono come with us to see the Minions? Can Mick?
3: Nah.
1: Oh, you got yes. Or no?
3: Maybe I'll bring Noah.
1: Yeah.
3: Marley, go and eat your chocolate. It'll make you feel better.
1: What a time to be a kid. I just love it. And I guess it's all coming out for the school holidays. But I don't know. There are some that you go and watch and you're like, what was that?
0: Yeah.
1: Like the SpongeBob SquarePants movie. Like, what is that?
0: Hang on, that was great.
1: Them. No.
0: Oh, get out of here.
4: SpongeBob. You could be the envy of your office. It's 7HOFM's $20,000 Workspace Invaders.
0: Winner number 3, Bronwyn from Retrovision at Kingston.
1: Why am I here, Bronwyn?
5: Because of
1: mine. You won $5,000! Can you believe it?
6: What does it mean to you to win $5,000? I think that hug said it all, but
5: it's huge for me. I need a holiday.
6: Why do you need a holiday?
5: Because life's tough.
6: Is that why you entered?
5: Yep.
6: Where are we going?
1: I agree. Life's really tough.
5: I don't know yet. I might just stay home and have a week off.
1: Oh, that's fine. Can Bronwyn have a week off, everybody? Hey!
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0: 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Justin Bieber with Daisies. It's Sarah, Mick and Jono. Congratulations to all the people who have just dipped into the drink at Lower Sandy Bay for
1: yes,
0: the nude
1: well
0: souls
1: done.
0: To swim.
2: Oh.
0: They wouldn't catch me doing that.
2: I can't, no. No,
0: you
2: I'm
0: want
2: not
0: to do it that year, don't you?
1: I'm definitely going to do it next year.
0: You said this last year.
2: You said that last year.
1: Well,
2: and the year
1: that's
2: before.
1: Because last year I got tonsillitis.
0: You did, yes.
1: This year I've just had my tonsils out.
0: Yes.
1: Next year,
2: good job.
1: I'm going to be so fit and healthy. I will be in there.
0: All righty.
1: I'll do an hour dip.
2: I'm not into that. I'm not into the ice baths either, you know. I was reading a quick guide to getting in an ice bath, and it says first you start off, you get into your hot shower and you flick it to cold. Yeah, nah. I tried that.
1: Yeah, nah.
2: Straight out.
0: Yeah, nah.
1: Oh,
2: not
1: I love
2: not
1: it.
2: For me.
0: All right.
2: Nah.
1: So good.
0: We'll get the latest and the news next. We'll open up the birthday book for today, and we will give away a family pass for Minions at the movies. Minions and Monsters, it is. It's in cinemas from Thursday.
2: What hoops are you going to produce?
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12: Good morning. Taking a look on the Tasman Highway, we've got congestion inbound from the South Arm Highway to the beginning of the Tasman Bridge. On the Brooker Highway, congestion in patches in both directions from Risdon Road over to Elwick Road and the Liverpool Street roundabout, slow on all entrances. Want that big deal feeling? 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
14: Good morning, I'm Britt Aylin in the Hobart newsroom. Police have arrested two men following an alleged stabbing incident at North Hobart yesterday. Ebony Applett has more.
15: Authorities were called to Elizabeth Street near Patrick Street just after 3pm yesterday after an altercation reportedly took place between a group of people said to be known to one another. Two men were taken to hospital, one with a stab wound to his upper body, the other having been struck on the head, while two other men were treated for minor injuries at the scene. Two people were taken into custody, with police calling on members of the public to assist with their investigation. Any witnesses or people with dashcam vision of the incident are asked to contact Tasmania Police or submit an anonymous report through Crime Stoppers.
14: The days of cheaper fuel aren't winding up just yet. The fuel excise has been extended through July, bringing the price of petrol down 16 cents a litre. It's not quite the 32-cent discount we've been enjoying thus far, but Peter Currie from the NRMA has told Seven it'll still make a difference.
16: 16 cents a litre is about 10 bucks on a tank of petrol, depending on how big your tank is. So it's anywhere between $9 and $11. So every cent helps in the middle of a cost of living crisis, and no doubt this will help too.
14: Local students are encouraged to feed their inner bookworms with the 2026 Premier's Reading Challenge kicking off from today. The challenge invites Tasmanian kids from kinder to year 12 to set and beat their own personal reading goals and develop positive habits all at their own pace. It runs until the 30th of August. And Dark Mofo has officially come to an end for 2026 following the conclusion of this morning's winter solstice swim. Thousands of participants are now emerging from the water at Long Beach to dry off and warm their bones. While last night our fears were sent up in flames with the burning of the Ogga Ogga at the regatta grounds, the endangered Pedrobranchus skink was paraded along Davy Street before being set alight.
11: Sick of feeling fat because of the bloated belly, gas and indigestion after every meal? 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Always follow the directions for use.
14: In sport, the Tigers have fallen to the Roos 73-48 at the MCG, Richmond failing to fire and landing just six goals. Coach Adam Ouse admits it was a frustrating watch.
17: Yeah, just went through that with the boys just before. That was just a really frustrating game. Yeah, starting a game with allowing 48 uncontested marks or whatever it was in the first quarter. To sort of set the tone for what the game was going to be.
14: Meantime, in the VFL and VFLW, it was 2-for-2 for the Devils, with both the men's and women's sides recording wins against Sandringham yesterday. And Serena Williams is headed back to the singles court at Wimbledon, the most successful women's player in history, granted a wild card to appear at the All England Club this year. It's a happy hunting ground for the champion. She's won 7 of her 23 slams on the grass. That's the latest. I'm Britt Aylin.
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0: Yeah, cold and foggy start, but it'll be a mostly fine and dry day today. 13 degrees we'll get to. Showers tomorrow with 12, and then mostly fine but cool for the rest of the week. Right now we've got 3 in the Derwent and Huon Valleys and 4 degrees across Hobart.
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2: Meryl Streep is 76 today.
0: Wow.
2: Cyndi Lauper is 72.
0: Cyndi Lauper.
2: Yep, that's her.
0: Yep.
21: Girls just wanna have fun.
2: And our own Bruce McAvaney is 73 today.
0: All right. Good old Bruce.
1: Yeah. I saw Cyndi Lauper live when I went over to see Rod Stewart. She was she toured with him. She
0: That's
1: was
0: right.
1: Great.
0: Not long ago. Yeah.
1: She got me up dancing. I loved it. Katie from Brighton. Happy fifth birthday, Katie. Today is all about you. Yes, we will go to the beach and the park. Oh. Love from Mummy, Daddy, Sissy, and your bro. Tina from Howrah. Happy birthday, T. Have a great day. Love Rye, Al, Mum, John, Shani, Liv, and Harrison. And our last one today is Eleanor from 7 Mile Beach. Happy 11th birthday, Poss. We hope you have a fantastic day. Love always and forever, Mum, Dad, and Mason.
0: All right. Let's pick one out for the prize.
1: It's our 11-year-old Poss, Eleanor.
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0: 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Minions or Monsters? We've got a family pass for you to win next. Tell you what to do, but get the kids ready for it.
2: Yes.
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0: Tingly Choose in Texas, 7HRFM with Sarah Mick and Jono. It's 10 past 8. Let's have some fun with the Minions.
1: Yes.
0: Minions or Monsters? We've got a family pass for you to win here to see them. It's in cinemas from this Thursday. Mm. The totally true story of how the Minions conquered Hollywood. Want to listen to the trailer?
2: Yes, please.
0: All right.
3: Okay.
4: Action.
1: Oh my god, it sounds like a dinner table.
2: Perfect!
0: Sounds like a lot of fun, doesn't it?
2: I love the Minions. Yeah. The Minions is not the most audio satisfying thing to the eardrums, but visually, when you put them together, they're great.
1: Yeah. Righto, what do we need, Jono?
0: We want to hear your Minions, your kids, being Minions.
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0: 6216 1017.
1: Yeah, the best Minion will get it.
0: Yeah. If you, we know what Minions sound like, don't we?
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0: There you go. 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

0: 1077 AHRFM with Brian Adams. And after this cold start this morning, a dry and partly cloudy day ahead of us with 13 degrees. 4 at the moment in the city, but feels more like 1. It's Sarah Mick and Jono at 8:15. We want to hear your minions being minions.
1: My word, we do.
0: Or monsters. Yes. Minions or monsters and monsters in cinemas June 25. Call now if you'd like to win a family pass to see this. But you've got to do your best Minions impression. Bit like that. 6216 1017. Still a chance to get on here. 7AHFM, hello, who's this?
2: Hello.
0: Hello. Hello.
2: Hello.
1: What's your name?
2: Hello.
3: What's your name?
2: Hudson and Sage.
1: Oh, Hudson and Sage. Right, let's hear it.
2: Do it again. Hello.
1: Hello. Hello. Oh, I love that.
0: That's nice. Thank
1: All
0: you.
1: Right, hold there. Hold there.
0: Hello, 7AHFM, who's this?
4: Heidi.
5: Heidi, can you give me your very best Minion impression?
4: Banana.
5: Oh, banana!
0: Banana!
1: It's a banana.
0: Yeah. Oh, they like bananas, don't they?
5: They do love bananas.
0: That's why they're yellow. Yeah. Oh, okay. Ooh. Right, well, we've got Hudson and Sage there and Heidi.
5: Oh, can you give us a bit more, Heidi?
4: Ooh.
0: Ooh. All right. That's good. That's good. Let's see if Hudson and Sage might have more for us. Let's hear your minions again. Hudson and Sage, are you there?
2: Yeah, Hudson and Sage, are there?
5: Hello, hello. Hello. You two just cracked me up.
1: It's a bit of a coin toss, isn't it? I do like the pair.
0: The pair. Let's give it to the pair.
5: Hey.
0: Oh, Hudson and Sage, well done. You're off to with a family pass to see Minions and Monsters only in cinemas June 25, okay?
1: Hello.
0: You hang on there.
1: Hello.
2: They've run off.
1: That's all right. You stay there, Mum.
0: You stay there.
1: Hang on.
0: And I'll tell you what, Heidi, you still there?
4: Yeah.
0: Would you like a family pass to Putters?
4: Yeah.
0: Oh,
4: yeah.
0: We'll give that a go.
1: Good idea, Jono.
0: Thank you for taking part and being a minion for us.
6: Yeah. The office is 12 degrees. You're wearing a puffer jacket at your desk. 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
12: It's the off-season in Tasmania. 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

0: 7HRFM with Miley Cyrus and Younger You. 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It's 24 past 8. How good has Dark Mofo been?
1: Dark Mofo, I know,
0: it's not for everybody, but, you know, if you did go in over the weekend and last weekend, you would have enjoyed it, I reckon.
2: I think it's marvellous for Hobart. Puts a bit of life into Hobart in winter when we're normally dead.
0: Yeah.
2: Fantastic.
1: And I think it just goes to show, too, like, big crowds can get together with no issues. Like,
0: yeah.
1: You never hear of anything bad happening and everyone's just having a good time. It's all spread out. The local artists that get, like, a leg up from this is incredible.
0: Yeah.
1: But, no, I'm very jealous. I wish I could still go and do all the night mass and stuff, but I'm a bit old now.
0: That light and sound thing was just incredible. I'm still thinking about that.
2: Yeah.
1: So good. And isn't it funny how everybody has a different interpretation of everything.
0: Yeah.
1: Like that light show, I straight away said it sounded like you're inside a firecracker.
0: I thought I was in the jungle somewhere.
1: Yeah.
0: Well, then you think you're on a beach somewhere. It's amazing.
2: It's quite amazing. And the critiquing too of the new libraries opened up out there is unbelievable. People are saying it's unbelievably good.
1: Yeah, exactly.
2: It's fantastic. And to get works from Picasso and, you know, some of these fantastic things. Oh, good
1: great
2: on you,
1: human.
2: Mate. Good on you, Walshy. Someone's put a banner up down Macquarie Street. Did you see it?
1: What does it say?
2: It says something about Walshy. Good on you, Walshy.
1: In Walshy we trust.
2: Good on you.
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15: Good morning. Taking a look over on the Tasman Highway, we've got congestion inbound from the South Arm Highway, continuing over the Tasman Bridge into Queen's Domain. On the Brooker Highway, congestion in patches in both directions from Risdon Road all the way to Main Road. Want to feel like a big deal? 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
16: Good morning, I'm Britt Aylin, joining you from the Hobart Newsroom. Dark Mofo has officially come to an end for 2026. Last night, crowds paraded through the streets and congregated at the regatta grounds for the burning of the Ogga Ogga. The endangered Pedrobranca skink, filled with our fears, set alight with flames and fireworks. While this morning, thousands braved the cold for the nude solstice swim at Long Beach. Dark Mofo's Melissa Edwards says both events are centred around rebirth.
17: End of the festival, we love the nude swim, mark the winter solstice, you know, everybody... It's a moment of catharsis and release and renewal.
16: The Prime Minister will meet with state and territory leaders today to talk fuel as the federal government works to extend fuel excise relief until the end of July. However, the discount will drop from 32 cents a litre to 16. Two men have been taken to hospital with non-life-threatening injuries following an incident at North Hobart yesterday afternoon. Police received reports of an altercation on Elizabeth Street near Patrick Street just after 3 p.m, involving a group of people believed to be known to one another. Authorities say one man had a stab wound to his upper body while another was struck on the head. Two others were treated for minor injuries at the scene. Two people have been taken into custody with investigations ongoing. Derwent Valley Mayor Michelle Dracoulis has taken to social media to condemn hooning and vandalism at Tynwald Park at New Norfolk. Images of the sporting ground show deep tyre tracks through the grass, with the damage believed to have taken place on Saturday night. In a post on Facebook, the mayor described the behaviour as pathetic, while Derwent Valley Council says it's working with Tasmania Police to investigate the incident. And the ATO is urging us not to rush those tax returns, warning early lodgers are more prone to make mistakes, which can delay your refund. The tax office says waiting until late July can help to avoid errors, as that's when our pre-filled data appears online.
18: Leslie Vale Landscape and Gravel, for all your gravel and firewood needs.
16: In sport, the Saints have been stung in a 22-point defeat to the Dogs at Marvel Stadium. Co-captain Jack Sinclair, Tom De Koning and Rowan Marshall all battling injuries. Coach Ross Lyon with an update on the star trio.
19: We think Sinclair's a calf. There's speculation about an Achilles. I'm not in a position to comment any further except to say they think it's more calf. And I spoke to him, and then Rowan should be fine and Tedeko's precaution, and that's where it sits.
16: And it was fifth time lucky for the Tasmania Devils VFLW side, recording their first win against Sandringham yesterday. The dominant 25-point victory lifted the club from the bottom of the ladder. Well, in the men's game, it was another celebration, the Devils taking out their opponents by 36 points. It was their seventh match win of the season. That's the latest. I'm Britt Aylin.
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0: Well, it should be a mostly fine and dry day now with 13 degrees expected. Showers for tomorrow and cloudy with 12, but then should be mostly fine but cool for the rest of the week. It is the middle of winter after all. Right now it's 3 degrees in the Derwent and Huon Valleys. It's 5 on the Eastern Shore and we've got 4 in the city right now.
18: 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Sarah, Mick and Jono for breakfast.
1: Well, I've got another one of my questions for you.
0: Oh, good. Oh,
1: you know, yeah. Like those questions that I've been asking of life lately.
0: You want some advice?
1: Yeah.
0: From you two...
1: From me two best friends.
2: Fair enough.
0: Yeah, all right. Let's see if we're going to help Sarah out.
1: Your advice is like crazy.
0: We all know what to avoid. Yeah. It's 25 to 9 at 7HO FM.

101.77 HRFM with Miss California, Dante Thomas featuring Kraz. And it's Sarah Mick and Jono after nine. Mix Mindbender could win you with Miss California, Dante Thomas featuring Kraz. And it's Sarah Mick and Jono after nine. Mix Mindbender could win you $50.

0: that immediately has told you that someone wasn't brought up like you or you've brought up your children. So, for example, if you have a birthday party for your child or a play date or you're just, or even if you're out for dinner and you see other children acting a certain way or people acting a certain way, is there anything that stands out in your brain that goes, like, that is just, I would never do that?
1: Yeah. When you go to a cafe or something and some people will sit down and then just say to their kids, oh, go, what, do whatever, run amok. All the time. That wasn't us when we were brought up, mate. We were told to sit there and shut up and eat your food.
2: This exact same thing happened to me on Saturday night. We were in a restaurant and there's a table next to us, a toddler and a baby. This is 9 o'clock at night.
0: Mm.
2: There's a baby there having a meal and just starts screaming. So I thought, they're not doing anything, you know. They're not.
0: Comfort the baby.
2: Comfort
1: it. Get a boob out and put it in its mouth. Do something.
0: Oh, my gosh, you just have to cross the line.
2: Yeah, that's so frustrating.
1: Quite newborn.
0: Yeah.
2: And we never did that with Harry when he was that age. We never took him out that late.
0: Yeah.
1: No, we were very regular with our bedtimes too with children. A lot aren't nowadays, and gee, you can tell.
0: Something that really gets to me is rubbish.
2: Oh, yeah.
0: You know when people come over to your house and children and they'll have a snack or they'll eat something, but then like later on you'll find the wrappers all down the side of the couch or on the table or on the floor or in the playroom or in the bedroom or in the bed, and I just think, you know, my child too sometimes, I'm like, the house isn't a garbage bin.
2: Yeah.
0: That there is a garbage bin there. Like, and also manners. Like, I mean, we were given a quick little from both our grandparents and our parents if you didn't say please or thank you or excuse me. And I just find at the moment too, like, that's the biggest thing when someone bumps into you and then they look at you like you've done the wrong thing and you're like, what? No. You say excuse me. I'll say it second. But
1: I think it's beautiful from a granddad's point of view to see the manners we gave our children in public and around people now
0: being
1: go through
0: on
1: to Noah. And I get complimented everywhere Noah and I go about his manners. And I know you would too with Marley.
0: Oh,
1: she's
0: Marley's got
1: good,
0: beautiful
1: very good manners.
0: Mm-hmm. She does.
1: And I think it's a marvellous. You might not be able to give your children much money or you might not be able to afford to send them to private schools, but one thing you can give them is a bit of morals and you can give them manners.
0: Yeah.
1: You know, respect the elderly. That was something big we were taught when we were young. Yeah. You know, always look up to your old people, always look after them. Yet I find some of the teenagers now, the way they talk to oldies and stand up on buses, like we were told, get up off your seat if there's a lady standing. Don't ever let a lady stand up, you know. And yet now you'd probably be called a chauvinist or something.
0: Yeah. And the other thing that gets me is, like, money. When I grew up, I would never, ever have contemplated to steal or take money that was on the table, whether it was mum or dad's or nan or pop's or something like that. Like, that was like, you wouldn't do that. But now, little miss out here, she steals and shrivels money from everywhere. And I just thought, come on now. You can't do that. That's enough.
2: You've trained her well.
1: you used to help yourself to your mum's handbag, you told me.
0: Handbag?
1: Once in a story.
0: What?
1: You used to get some change out of mum's bag, you said once.
0: Did
1: I? Sure you did, yeah.
0: Oh,
1: not like on the table, though. You can get away with the bag.
0: I was about to say, no, I definitely used to go to the alcohol cabinet and steal the alcohol.
2: You know, there's one thing that has changed from my family that I no longer do. When we were kids, your relatives, your aunts, uncles, whatever, your mum and dad especially, you would kiss them.
0: Yeah.
2: On the lips?
0: On the lips.
2: On the lips. Nobody ever does that these days, except my sister. In the few times of the year that I see her, she will kiss me on the lips. It's like, go away.
0: I've
2: don't want that.
0: I've got some elderly relatives that still
2: they
0: like
2: still
0: a good,
2: do it.
0: Yeah. And you always go in thinking, ooh.
1: Oh, no. No. You go in right next to it and then just flip your head right. Get
0: again.
1: One on the cheek and
0: move back. Oh, Gary, not again.

0: at HRFM. We lost frequencies in the temper trap, sweet disposition. After our cold start this morning, a dry and partly cloudy day now with 13 degrees atop. Sun's out, the fog's clearing. It's warming up to 5 degrees almost in the city. It's still cool. It's Sarah Mick and Jono. It's 14 to 9.
1: Well, I tell you what, Vegemite, it's about to go kid-friendly.
0: Oh, yes.
1: They're about to go mid-strength with the Vegemite Kids. It's a half-strength Vegemite for those that are, might think it's a little bit stronger to taste.
0: No.
2: Just put less on.
0: Yeah. Mix more butter into it.
2: Yeah, that's what I do.
1: That's me. I love heaps of butter. Oh,
2: yeah, same.
1: Absolutely beautiful. Well, Vegemite Kids contains half the salt of the original. It's lighter in colour and has a creamier texture with added B6 and B12 vitamins to boost immunity for their young ones.
2: Great.
1: I think it's a good idea. Mix a little mix, you know.
2: Yeah.
1: A little bit better for you. There's some countries in the world, like Canada's one, where I don't think you can actually sell Vegemite because of the potassium salt content in it.
2: It is
1: very high in salt.
2: We need that, though. You need salt. Well,
1: yeah, not a lot, though. Not too much. You don't want caking salt up your arteries.
0: We're not eating spoonfuls of it, are you?
1: No. And let's face it, how much do you put on? Like, one bit of toast is a little bit on your, you know. I think it's a great breakfast myself.
0: Yeah.
1: Full of,
0: I had some on the weekend. Yeah.
1: Full of good vitamins and minerals for the kids. And look, I know Noah loves his Vegemite. We don't need to go half strength with him, that's for sure.
2: No, that's what I mean.
0: Come on, you're not Australian unless you are getting into it
1: properly. I agree, Jono.
2: How thick of a slab do you put on of Vegemite?
0: It's a fairly thick slice.
1: I've got thick butter with a little bit of Vegemite.
0: Oh, yeah,
1: a lot of
0: butter. Got to have a lot of butter.
2: Yeah, well,
1: butter's good for you again nowadays.
2: Butter.
1: Peter Russell Clark, was it butter tastes better?
0: Butter tastes better.
1: Yeah, I agree.
2: I grew up on margarine.
0: Yeah, we all did.
1: That's why you have so many health problems.
0: Look at me now.
1: No, we weren't allowed margarine in the cupboard at home. Dad said it's like eating rubber.
2: It's fluoride, isn't it?
1: Good on you, Dad. Yeah, off the floor.
3: 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It's 7HOFM's $20,000 Workspace Invaders.
0: Winner number three, Bronwyn from Retrovision at Kingston.
2: Why am I here, Bronwyn?
4: Because I've won.
2: You won $5,000! Can you believe it?
5: What does it mean to you to win $5,000? I think that hug said it all, but
4: it's huge for me. I need a holiday.
5: Why do you need a holiday?
4: Because life's tough.
5: Is that why you entered?
4: Yep.
5: Where are we going?
2: I agree. Life's been really tough.
4: I don't know yet. I might just stay home and have a week off.
2: Oh, that's fine. Bronwyn, have a week off, everybody. Hey!
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0: The Goo Goo Dolls, 7HOFM, we are 100% Hobart, and we've got our 20K Workspace Invaders. It's the final week this week. Congratulations to Bronwyn from Retrovision in Kingston for winning on Friday.
1: Yes, good on her.
2: I can't believe it's the last week already.
0: Yeah.
2: Crikey.
0: I know. 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
1: Been very good at invading people's spaces the last 3 weeks. I apologise about
0: loved
1: that.
0: It.
1: I've loved it.
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12: Good morning, I'm Britt Aylin in the Hobart newsroom. Thousands have bared all at Sandy Bay's Long Beach this morning for the annual Nude Solstice Swim. It was only 2 degrees at 7:42 a.m. when participants stripped off and entered the Derwent, each wearing nothing but a red swimming cap. But luckily for them, the water was actually around 10 degrees warmer than the air outside. The annual skinny dip welcoming the light at the end of the longest night of the year and also marking the end of Dark Mofo for 2026. The AFP has carried out the biggest cocaine bust in Australian history, with 2.7 tonnes of the drug found hidden in sophisticated bunkers out the back of a rural property in Western Sydney. It's believed the haul, worth around $816 million, was imported into northern Queensland before being driven south. A total of 8 people have now been arrested. The Tasmanian government has marked 300 days back in office by celebrating its achievements from the past 100 days and releasing a plan for the next 100. The Premier highlighting free public transport, health infrastructure and other tourism achievements. But the opposition's pointed to the many dramas endured over that same period, including the resignations of 2 ministers and last week's historic censure motion.
13: Premier Rockliffe thinks he's delivered over the last 100 days. He's more out of touch than I thought.
12: Labor leader Josh Willey there. A new survey has found almost 40% of Aussies plan to use AI to prepare their tax returns. That's according to Compare Club. But experts warn the technology may return inaccurate information that could land you in strife with the ATO. And local students are encouraged to sit down with a good book this winter as part of the Premier's Reading Challenge.
14: I always say people should never apologise for what they like to read and should never apologise for putting a book down if they're not enjoying it. If young people are finding it difficult in the early stages to open up a physical book or an e-book, audiobooks are always a really good option.
12: Mary Brooke from Libraries Tasmania there. The challenge runs until the end of August.
3: Get down to Banjo's and tuck into the new Ned Kelly pie. 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Legendary.
12: To sport now, and Cooper Trembarth has steered North Melbourne's 73-48 win over Richmond at the MCG. The emerging Rooster kicking 4 goals to lift the side into the AFL top 10. Coach Alistair Clarkson says the 20-year-old is only scratching the surface.
15: Where he has been able to give us assistance enormously over the last 4 to 6 weeks has still been in the support ruck role. I mean, he just dropped away in terms of his competitiveness in the air and his ground level stuff from earlier in the season. I thought he returned to some of that today.
12: And Serena Williams is headed back to the singles court at Wimbledon. The most successful women's player in history granted a wild card to appear at the All England Club this year. It's a happy hunting ground for the champion. She won 7 of her 23 slams on the grass. And that is the latest in news and sport. I'm Britt Aylin.
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3: Thanks to the heat pump shop, where the weather is always tickety-boo.
0: Well, it should be mostly fine and dry from here on. 13 degrees we'll get to. We'll have some showers tomorrow, though, with 12. And then mostly fine but cool for the rest of the week. Right now, 3 degrees in the Derwent and Huon Valleys, and it's still 5 across Hobart.
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2: 2 in a corner, 1 in a room, 0 in a house, but 1 in a shelter. What am I?
0: Oh.
2: Oh, okay. Tough ones. 2 in a corner, 1 in a room, 0 in a house, but 1 in a shelter. What am I?
0: All right, be quick for this. 62161017. There's $50 for you to win here to spend at Hyperdrive Kart Racing at Merton Vale Circuit in Kingston. I think I've got it.
1: Oh, really?
0: Yeah.
1: Oh, God.
2: I've got it.
0: You've got the answer. Well, I hope so. Hello, 7HFM. Who's this?
16: Jess.
2: What do you reckon, Jess?
16: Is it R?
2: Yes, it is,
0: it's
2: Jess.
0: It's the letter R. Oh. There you go. Say it again now that we know it's the letter R.
2: 2 in a corner.
0: Yep, R and R. Yeah, yeah.
2: Yeah, 1 in a room.
0: Yep.
2: 0 in a house.
0: Yep.
2: And 1 in a shelter.
0: There you go, shelter, yeah. All right, well done. You've got yourself $50 to spend at Hyperdrive Kart Racing in Merton Vale Circuit and Kingston, okay?
2: Hold there.
16: Awesome.
0: I don't know how many R's are in that, but we'll get back to you on it.

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1: Hey, Matt.
2: Yeah, Sam.
1: Hey, you talked to Mark lately?
2: I haven't really talked to him, but he looks pretty down.
1: He looks pretty down. Yeah, well, maybe we should cheer him up then.
2: What do you suppose we should do?
1: Well,

0: HFM with Len Steele, my sunshine. The sun's shining now on this freezing cold morning. It's 9 hours and 4 minutes or something of sunshine today, so or daylight. So and make the most of it if you can. Sarah McInjono, it's 13 past
1: well,
0: nine.
1: Well, I watched the Spotlight show last night on Gus Lamont's disappearance from in Western Australia.
0: Right.
2: Yes.
1: And it was very intriguing, I must say. I wasn't going to watch it, and then it came on, and I thought, oh yeah, all right, and it twigged, you know. The grandmother who transitioned from a man in 1990s.
0: Right.
1: Happily married, they were grandparents, and then the husband decided that he wanted her,
2: transition
1: to a woman, and so their marriage broke up, but they still are good friends. And now, so she was looking after little Gus. Now, what I found really wildly controversial was the fact that they said all little Gus's life he'd just been let loose of a day, like just let him go outside and play in the outback on his own at 4 years old. And I just found that totally, who does that? Like at four, that's a tiny child, you know, and I don't care how much they've been brought up in the scrub. Always should be supervised. You know, like they didn't even worry because he wasn't back by dark. Sort of started to think, oh, look, he wandered off before and got lost and we've gone and found him. I just found it all rather weird, you know, to think that it was fine for a four-year-old to wander around in the outback on their own. It's such a horrible story, really, where that little four-year-old still hasn't been found or recovered, and I just found a lot of the answers a little bit, whoa, hang on, that doesn't sound right to me. You know, it just sounded very weird. So it's going to be really interesting. She admitted that police consider her the number one suspect, and they think that she might have buried him, you know, found him after having an accident and maybe have buried him rather than going to authorities. But she said that wasn't the case and she hoped to get him back. But I just found it all very weird, you know. For my grown-up's head, I can't imagine a four-year-old unsupervised anywhere, anytime. We wouldn't have let our children out into the backyard at Lonavale on their own.
2: No, I was
1: like,
2: going to say
1: we always either would go and sit on the chair outside or somewhere within eyesight of children, because we all know as a four-year-old you're inquisitive, your mind's, you know, you'd do anything. Just feel sorry for the poor little child, you know. And there was pictures of him on his little bike outside, you know, at about 3 years old with no shoes or anything on. I thought, oh, jeez. Some people just get brought up different, you know. But let's hope they find him. Like the grandmother said, oh, she thinks there might have been a suspect vehicle running around too. Well, let's, you know, you never know. Someone might have grabbed him and has abducted him and could still be alive, but got to hope they find something. The end of it.
2: Yeah.
0: A bit of closure on.
1: Yeah, my word, mate.
0: 16 past nine, Civil HFM.

0: Stage RFM with Teddy Swims, Mr. Know-It-All. And if you don't quite know it all, well, we're making it easier for you to win $1,000 on our $1,000 Minute on Friday, at least. You're going to be listening each time we play this week, because we'll be reusing some of those questions on Friday.
1: Oh, yeah.
0: We had a winner on last Friday using that system. So, yeah, good luck, everybody. Friday at 7:40 is when we'll play and hopefully have another winner, if not before. It's Sarah McKinnon, Jono, 22 past 9.
2: I was quite jealous of that lady's memory, actually, because she said she'd listen to it on the car, go to work, and then when she got home, she'd write them down.
0: Ah,
2: and I'm like, that's a lot of remembering.
1: Yeah, you're not wrong.
2: I can't even remember what I said 5 minutes ago, let alone, you know, remember something. But I don't know about you, but obviously as your children grow up, they get obsessed with different things. And capybaras seem to be the new animal that everybody, that these kids are obsessed with. And I must admit, I'm pretty sure, don't quote me, I could be wrong, but I think we might be getting capybaras down in Hobart once they finish all the new habitats and rehabilitation, that's not what it is, renovations out of the Hobart Zoo and Aquarium. But they are at the Tasmanian Zoo up in Launceston.
1: Right.
2: But a gentleman...
1: Monkeys?
2: No, they're like a mix between a huge rat and a guinea pig. Yeah.
0: Ooh, it's the largest living rodent.
2: Yeah, it's like...
0: semi-aquatic herbivore.
1: Are these the ones in South America they eat?
0: They're from South America.
1: Yeah, that's where they eat them. They
2: kind of look like a guinea pig on steroids.
1: You can get them on a stick, a kebab,
2: and
1: eat them over there.
2: Please don't say that in front of Marley. She's obsessed with them. She loves them. But there was a stray capybara that became best friends with a bus driver. He noticed this particular stray near one of his routes, and he started getting off the bus and feeding him and making sure he was safe, to the point where then the capybara jumped on the bus and now goes round with him.
1: Oh, what a good story.
2: And they're like little besties. And everyone that gets on the bus loves
1: it. He's probably fattening him up.
2: Yeah, he is, definitely.
1: For a barbecue.
0: Oh,
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0: Saturday Show FM with Sarah McIntyre. Oh, thank God it's starting to warm up. 7 degrees at the moment, heading for 13 today, and should be mostly fine for the rest of the day. It's 19 to 10.
1: Now, the council are having their big morning teas, et cetera, around Australia about this time of year, and there was a story come up this morning. Like breast cancer, we virtually always associate with ladies, but there was a story on here about Phil, 64-year-old, happily still at work. His wife had noticed a few tiny, like minute bloodstains on his shirt, on the breast of his shirt. Yeah, and so she just kept an eye out without saying anything. He hadn't even noticed it, but then when it came to the stage where it just started expanding a touch the size of the blood spot, she checked him and it was coming from one of his nipples. Now, it turns out Phil had breast cancer.
2: Mm. Gee.
1: And luckily, very early on, and it was all... he went to hospital and got it all removed and fixed and everything else, but he wanted to put out a message to everyone, including men, keep an eye on your flaming selves and don't be afraid to have your do your own little breast screen every now and then while you're in the shower. And just too, as far as all these get-togethers go and morning teas, they are so important that we try and support them, and we've had a call this morning about one going on today.
0: Shells of the CWA. Shells, what have you got on?
3: At the Country Women's Association in Lindisfarne, we're having our biggest morning tea. Huge morning tea.
0: Huge! Just how big is it?
3: Oh, it's huge. Table's going to fill the room full of goodies, I reckon.
0: Yeah.
1: Is it for the Cancer Council?
3: It sure is, darling. As cancer seems to touch everyone in some way, whether it's a family member or a friend of a friend, but everybody is touched by cancer at some stage, and we're just doing our bit just to help out. So we're also having we're having the opening of our new amenities because we've finally finished our fundraising and we had some donations, and we are also opening our amenities on the day.
0: Oh, wow.
3: Which is a really nice way of saying we've got new dunnies.
2: I love that, though.
3: Yeah, everyone knows where the hall is, just at the back of the Country Women's Association in Lindisfarne. I will make you a cuppa and give you some beautiful cake.
0: And then we'll go to your beautiful amenities.
3: Gold coin donation, but please, anything that folds is wonderful as well.
1: Beautiful. All right.
0: Good on you, Shells.
1: Good on you, Shells.
3: Thanks, darlings. Bye.
0: See ya.
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